0: Deep End, it's Power FM on your South Coast best music, and the NRL season, it's in full swing at the moment, and we're giving you the chance to win some cash this year with the NRL. 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And this weekend, well, this Friday, it is the Sharks versus Manly. It's tonight, starting at 8pm. That's our featured game. 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Put your predictions in. It's all thanks to Ron Doyle Motors. But in the next year, we got REM, the one I love. It's Power FM.
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0: Nico and Vins, it's Power FM, Aiden with you today until 1 o'clock. And coming up in the next year, we got this song from Sienna Spyro.
1: I know that I look stubborn and patient.
0: Die on This Hill, that'll be with you in just a few minutes' time. And Sienna Spyro, she actually spoke about how she accidentally wrote that song.
2: I was at home and I was watching somebody play Bohemian Rhapsody. And I thought I should learn Bohemian Rhapsody, but I can't play the piano really. So I was trying to learn it, but it didn't really work out. So then I ended up finding the chords for Down This Hill, and then I wrote half the song.
0: It does make me wonder how you accidentally stumble across something that is so amazing, like Die on This Hill. But Sienna, she also is recently revealed how big of a fan she is of 60s style, and she loves rocking those throwback outfits. You can catch Die on This Hill in the next year. 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

0: to see Dua Lipa, Dublin for Ed Sheeran, hop across to New York for Taylor Swift, the Nashville Action for Luke Combs, and then finishing LA to see The Weeknd.
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0: 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Now.
8: Hi, I'm Phoebe Humphrey. Amazon is facing legal action from the Consumer Watchdog over claims children's backpacks were sold without proper button battery warnings. It's the first federal court action against an online marketplace over alleged breaches of product safety laws. ACCC Deputy Chair Katrina Lowe says the case centres on unicorn-themed bags fitted with light-up toys that were dangerous to kids.
9: Button batteries are extremely dangerous to children if swallowed or inserted. They can cause lifelong injuries or even death.
8: A senior minister is backing Treasury's modelling that suggests the government's housing tax reforms will only have a modest impact on rents. That's despite modelling released by housing and building groups that suggest it could see rents rise by as much as $477 a year and result in fewer homes being built than would have been otherwise. Mark Butler's told Seven they may have vested interests.
10: I'm not sure people will be particularly shocked that the real estate industry, for example, is very happy with the status quo. They don't want to see change. What a surprise that they've got some modelling that indicates the government should do absolutely nothing.
8: The Attorney General has defended the government's decision to block the Anti-Semitism Royal Commissioner from documents about counter-terrorism funding. A public interest immunity claim has been made in relation to the Cabinet documents. Michelle Rowlands says the action is not novel. And there soon could be a $250 American note with President Donald Trump's face on it.
0: Visit the team you can trust at Whale Coast Realty on the flat in Narooma. 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
8: In sport, round 12 of the AFL continues tonight with Carlton hosting the Cats at the MCG. Last night, Hawthorn beat the Saints by 52. And the Women's Origin Shield stays with the Blues, with New South Wales clinching a 12-4 victory over Queensland in Game 3. The Blues sealing a series whitewash for the first time. Coach John Strange says the squad is hungry to succeed.
11: Training, it's scary for myself, so I sort of get out of the way because they end up going at each other. But that's who they are. They want to win everything.
8: That's the latest news and sport.
0: Maria Bolo, with their famous $10 members lunches Monday to Friday. Yummo. 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
12: Partly cloudy and reaching a max of 21 today on the South Coast. Having a look at tomorrow, it's going to be tops of 21 in mostly sunny conditions. For more information, check out our website, powerfmmegabay.com.au.
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0: 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Green Day, When I Come Around, and Heading Away in the next year. We're going to keep the music going with Miley Cyrus.
1: Hey you, it's younger you. I know you're busy with your job.
0: But younger you, that'll be with you in just a few minutes' time. We'll also be having a chat about Taylor Swift and some rumours about her. More on that very soon. But now we have Ed Sheeran, Shivers. It's Power FM.

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sweat of the many sheets in Britain around finance bed. 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

0: Sounds of then, it's Power FM, and we're going to talk about Taylor Swift, because the creators of Toy Story 5, they've shut down a rumor that's been circulating, and it's about their film. So there's been these theories going around that the pop star who's been dressing up sort of like Toy Story and also having a countdown on her website that mysteriously shut down before it went off. Everyone's thinking, oh, she might be making a song for Toy Story. Well, it turns out this is the case.
1: Sad truth is we watched the movie being mixed last week done, and the song on the end of that was not Taylor Swift's song.
0: So unfortunately, we're not going to be hearing any Taylor Swift songs in Toy Story 5, but you never say never. You never know. Maybe the huge fan outrage about it or the theories will spark the potential song a part of it. But in the next year, we got Shaboozy and Miles Smith. Blink Twice. 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

0: It's the South Coast best music, Blink 182, All the Small Things, and today, Brad, he was having a chat about Queensland and how they're still dirty after Kalyn Ponga got sent off in Origin Game 1, and he's trying to help them get over the loss.
1: The referee on this one, he made a very controversial decision.
2: It's the shoulder charges, makes direct contact to the head. Mate, the junior care, you're off.
3: No.
4: Wow.
1: Queensland, though, oh boy, are they salty. They've actually launched a petition that has over 21,000 signatures. Ashley Klein must be dumped as Origin 2 referee. Don't know how many signatures they're going to get on their petition, but I have launched a GoFundMe page. So if you want to contribute to that, I'm looking to get enough money to help put a box of Kleenex tissues in the hands of every Queenslander ahead of Game 2 so they can dry those tears.
0: I think it was a pretty clear-cut call, if you ask me, and that's coming from someone who doesn't understand the rules, so maybe take that with a grain of salt. But you can catch Brad back again from Monday from 6 here on Power.
5: 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Whoa.

0: and then relax in the Caribbean, a hut over the water, just the two of us.
1: Hi, I'm Ellie, and if I win Around the World and 15K, I'm going to eat my way around the world with my stretchy pants on.
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3: We'll announce the winner on the iHeart Countdown this Saturday at 4 p.m. Brought to you by Bega Mitre 10 and their huge renovation clearance sale with prices never to be repeated.
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14: Hi, I'm Phoebe Humphrey. The consumer watchdog is suing Amazon over the alleged misuse of button batteries in kids' backpacks. The ACCC claims the unicorn backpacks in fulfillment centres between June and November 2022 failed to include warning labels. The consumer watchdog says button batteries pose a serious hazard for young children. The United States and Iran have reportedly agreed to a 60-day memorandum of understanding that would extend the ceasefire as the sticking points of a peace deal are beefed out. Donald Donald Trump is still to tick off on it all. US Treasury Secretary Scott Bessent says from the president's point of view, a lot of those points are non-negotiable.
15: They cannot pursue a nuclear weapon, and the Strait of Hormuz has to be free and open.
14: The Albanese government continues to be slammed for its changes to capital gains and negative gearing. The coalition claims the public should have been given the chance to vote on whether it was a good idea or not. Deputy Liberal leader Jane Hume has told Seven the tax changes are a terrible idea.
16: And that's why we've said that we will repeal them, but the government should have taken them to an election in the first place.
14: Hundreds of Aussie Officeworks jobs will be moved offshore in the coming months. Customer service and technology support roles in Sydney and Melbourne, the main positions to be moved to India and the Philippines. The company says the changes were brought on by rising costs and changing customer expectations. And the Bureau says there'll be less rainfall in most parts across the country this winter. It's released its winter outlook showing below average rainfall but warmer temperatures after a hotter than average autumn.
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14: In sport, Carlton is hunting its biggest scalp under interim coach Josh Fraser, facing an in-form Cats tonight at the MCG. The Blues have won back-to-back since Michael Voss's departure, with Fraser sensing a shift within the squad.
17: I'd like to think we've evolved more than changed, and I guess as you evolve, there's natural changes with what you do, but there's been a strong foundation built, and we've been able to consider what that looks like moving forward.
14: Last night, the Hawks beat the Saints by 52 points. And round 13 of the NRL kicks off tonight with Cronulla hosting Manly. That's the latest news and sport.
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0: Partly cloudy and reaching a max of 21 today on the South Coast. Having a look at tomorrow, it's going to be tops of 21 in mostly sunny conditions. 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

0: 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It's 8 MEV today until 1 o'clock in the Flashback Lunch. I'm going to keep it going with this song from Vanilla Ice. Now, you might recognise that hook from Ice Ice Baby is somewhat similar to the Under Pressure song from Queen and David Bowie, but this is what Vanilla Ice said in an infamous 1990 interview.
1: Like, it goes ding, ding, ding, diggy, ding, ding. Ding, ding, ding, diggy, ding, ding. That's the way theirs goes. Ours goes ding, ding, ding, diggy, ding, ding. 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That little bitty chain. It's not the same.
0: Ultimately, he did concede that it was basically the same Vanilla Ice, but we will hear that song in two songs' time. But now we have the Breakfast Club right on track. It's Power FM.

0: Kimbula RSL Club, the family club with something for everyone 7 days a week. 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
1: They're like little people.
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0: Vanilla Ice, Ice Ice Baby, ending the flashback lunch. The flashback lunch does return on Monday from 12, playing five of your favourite flashback hits. But we're going to be talking about the women's state of origin, because New South Wales, they got a 3-0 sweep in that game, and it was a 12-4 victory in a rain-soaked affair at Robina Stadium. And Queensland, they're not having a good time with state of origin, are they? The captain of the women's team had this to say post-game.
1: Absolutely. I think it's crazy that our first footy for the year is meant to be the highest quality game of the year. I just think it's unfair to the players and the product to expect us to be at our best quality.
0: To be fair, I do understand what point she's coming across there. You'll never be at your peak just before the season starts, but I have to look forward to next year for the next Women's State of Origin, and it's going to be another classic. In the next year, though, we got Taylor Swift, Elizabeth Taylor. It's Power FM.
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0: Matchbox 20, long day, is Power FM, and today, Brad, he was dumbfounded by a Tesla driver that was caught on video napping on the highway.
1: They say the reason why he didn't have a crash is because of this function that you see in some of the modern Teslas.
2: It's believed the man may have been using Tesla's self-driving function, but in Australia, it still requires the person behind the wheel to be alert and responsible.
1: Yeah, keep that in mind if you're a Tesla owner here on the South Coast. If you get caught doing this type of thing, I think it's like 3 demerit points and around $550 fine, something like that. This sort of driverless technology at the moment only in Tesla cars and the big red car that the Wiggles own. Wake up, Jeff. Everybody's wiggling. I mean, wake up, Jeff. Jeff's always dozing off behind the wheel, so it's handy in his case.
0: It's a bold call to try and have a sleep while having the car drive it for you. It's not something that I would attempt, but you can catch Brad back with Aaron on Monday from 6 here on Power.
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0: Dublin for Ed Sheeran, hop across to New York for Taylor Swift, then Nashville Action for Luke Combs, and then finishing LA to see The Weeknd.
1: I'm Oliver, and if I won the competition, I'll be taking my dog bikepacking around Europe.
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0: 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We played a song that turned 40 last year. In Excess coming up. We've got Miley Cyrus also on the way. We got Sammy with you after 1 o'clock. 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
8: Hi, Harrison Preve here with a check of the latest. Australia's consumer watchdog is taking legal action against Amazon over claims it sold kids' unicorn backpacks without proper warnings. ACCC Deputy Chair Katrina Lowe says the children's backpacks failed to comply with mandatory button battery warnings.
9: These backpacks were designed for children and they include a detachable light-up unicorn plush toy which contains button batteries.
8: US Senator Ana ironing out key sticking points before any agreement on the war can be reached. The two countries reportedly agreeing to a framework deal, including an extended 60-day ceasefire. Vice President J.D. Vance says it's too early to know when or if a final agreement will be struck. Bulldozers will soon roll into Brisbane's Victoria Park to start building the city's flagship Olympic Stadium. Work due to get underway on Monday despite unresolved legal challenges. Police attending the site this morning and spoke to protesters. The federal opposition leader isn't sorry for his parliamentary remark towards the PM during a fiery question time exchange. Angus Taylor muttering that Anthony Albanese was arrogant, telling Nine he could have said much worse.
15: I had to withdraw it. It was unparliamentary. But what I am hearing everywhere I go is far worse than that.
8: And briefly, the cost of childcare continues to rise at more than double the rate of inflation. New figures showing its cost has risen by 9% in the past year.
1: Visit the team you can trust at Wild Coast Realty on the flat in Naruma. 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
8: Another bizarre ruling in Hawthorn's 52-point win over the Saints at Marvels being called into question. Nick Watson kicking a set shot on the stroke of half-time, only for it to be disallowed after the Hawks star moved off his line towards the boundary. Coach Sam Mitchell will seek clarity from the AFL.
16: The vision doesn't look like he goes off the line much, but that's the umpire's call and I can accept that. But the fact that you can go off the line towards the boundary and it be called play on makes absolutely no sense about that.
8: And the blue wave continues. New South Wales wrapping up the Women's Origin series with a 12-4 victory over Queensland in Game 3 on the Gold Coast.
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17: Looking good for your afternoon. Tops of 21 degrees and partly cloudy conditions. Lows of 11 overnight. 21 tomorrow and mostly sunny. Then a gorgeous day for Sunday and tops of 18.
18: 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I'm having fun.
1: Did you know a single hit song can give you more energy than a large coffee? It's science. Helping you avoid the afternoon slump with more

FM. It's the best music across your afternoon. Hope you're having a great Friday. You've got Sammy hanging out with you. I've got the fresh one on the way from Martin Garrix and Ed Sheeran. It's called Repeat It, but right now, Throw On Your Back with Justin Timberlake. It's Rock Your Body on the best music station, Power FM.

0: 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Let's do something.
1: Now, the sound of nothing. Now that we've given our tech team a heart attack, let's play some new music instead. Music. Martin Garrix and Ed Sheeran. 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

0: 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Can you hear it back on your radio this afternoon with Will and Woody? Can it?
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0: Oh, unlucky, Kenny. 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

0: The South Coast Best Music, Power FM, waking up with Aaron and Brad, 6 till 9 a weekdays. And earlier in the week, Brad was talking about a bit of space talk. NASA setting up camp on the moon.
1: They'll need to build the special pods that the astronauts will live in on the moon, which I imagine will require some assembly. In space, no one can hear you argue over how to assemble flat pack furniture. 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But once all this stuff is packed up, ready to go, where are they going to ship it?
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0: 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How you got Sammy hanging out with you? Your latest national news on the way next, and then Taylor Swift. A massive hit, State of Aphilia, and remember this throwback from Sean Mullen? I got that one on the way from the late 90s next on Power.
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1: We'll go past the headlines into the twists, the theories, and the questions no one can stop asking. Got a take? 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
14: Hi, it's Harrison Preeb. Well, the heat continues on the federal government for its changes to capital gains and negative gearing. The coalition claims the public should have been given the chance to vote on whether it's a good idea. Deputy Liberal Leader Jane Hume telling Seven the tax changes are terrible.
15: And that's why we've said that we will repeal them. But the government should have taken them to an election in the first place.
14: US Vice President J.D. Vance isn't sure if Donald Trump will agree to a memorandum of understanding with Iran that would extend the current ceasefire by 60 days.
16: It's hard to say exactly when or if the president's going to sign the MOU. We're going back and forth on a couple of language points. Hopefully we'll continue to make progress. The president will be in a position where he can endorse the agreement, but obviously that's still TBD.
14: Passengers from the Hunter virus cruise ship have had their quarantine extended by another 3 weeks. The 5 Aussies and a New Zealander being isolated at a facility near Perth. They arrived back into the country 2 weeks ago. A public memorial is being held in Sydney for James Valentine. The popular media personality passed away last month using voluntary assisted dying 2 years after being diagnosed with cancer. And Oscar Piastri joining an exclusive club, a newly discovered prehistoric wasp named in his honour. The insect uncovered in ancient Burmese, researchers reminded of McLaren's papaya, the species name Gwesped Piastri.
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14: Carlton and Geelong to continue AFL action tonight at the MCG. Tanner Bruin returning for the Cats. The Blues regain Jacob Wiedering and Blake Akers. And switching codes, where Cam McInnes notches his 100th club game for Cronulla in tonight's clash with Manly at Shark Park. Coach Craig Fitzgibbon reckons he's one of the toughest competitors in the NRL.
17: Players in the NRL have an impact not only on your own club, but they have an impact on the game. And I would consider Cam McInnes one of those guys. They've been known one in our game and at our club or any other club that doesn't respect the way he goes about his game.
14: And that's latest in news and sport.
13: 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Is it fine in 22 at your place? 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
18: Looking good for your afternoon. Tops of 21 degrees and partly cloudy conditions. Lows of 11 overnight. 21 tomorrow and mostly sunny. Then a gorgeous day for Sunday and tops of 18.
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Outside the city, down that street about a half a mile, and all her friends tell her she's so pretty, that she'd be a whole lot prettier if she smiled once in a while.

I told her, I ain't so sure about this place. 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It seems like everybody's got a plan. It's kinda like Nashville.

0: 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Across your Friday, you've got Sammy. Now, Selena Gomez talks about what music means to her within her albums.
1: I think music in general is vulnerable. 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But I think what's interesting about this album is that most of these songs actually have multiple meanings from different stories.
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0: 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It's the best music across your afternoon. Venge Joy, he's had a massive year and he talks about what performing means to him.
1: I always feel like performing is something I wanted to do, and I always enjoy performing, even though it might be, it depends on the circumstances. Like, I wouldn't want to, I don't necessarily like giving a speech at my own 21st in front of my friends and family, but I, you know, really enjoy being in a room where I can't even see the crowd, but there could be a filled room of people. And then
0: yeah, it's absolutely fantastic. And I got this one on the way from him. 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

0: The South Coast best music, it's Power FM with Somba, Homewrecker. Hello, you got Sammy hanging out with you this afternoon. Now, we've all heard of things happening in America when it comes to shootings, but a dog shooting a woman?
1: This was a very unusual shooting.
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1: Was it some sort of robbery? Was the dog holding up a pet store going, give us all the schmackos? Just a dog with a balaclava. Put all the schmackos in the bag. No, apparently it was purely an accident.
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1: 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But a heads up there. It's okay for the dog to ride shotgun in the car. 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
0: Yeah, fair point there, Brad. 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

0: 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It's the best music across your afternoon. Coming up, I've got Miles Smith on the way. Here's Huge Hit Gold and this one from Milky X and Morgrath. 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
5: Afternoon, it's Harrison Preeb. A breakthrough between the US and Iran conflict appears closer, but several hurdles remain. Both sides reportedly agreeing to a broad framework of a deal, including a 60-day ceasefire extension. But Vice President J.D. Vance says it's unclear if a final agreement will be reached. More than 20 million illegal vapes have been seized by authorities since reforms were introduced back in 2024. Most were intercepted at the border, with more than 2 million removed from the community. The mall has an estimated street value of more than $1 billion. Amazon's been taken to court by the consumer watchdog over allegations it sold children's unicorn backpacks without mandatory button battery warnings. The ACCC claims they contain light-up toys powered by batteries, which can be deadly to kids. Deputy Chair Katrina Lowe says it sends a strong message as many Aussies are now shopping online.
6: And that is why it is important for the ACCC to take this action. It is the first federal court case brought by the ACCC against an online marketplace alleging non-compliance.
5: And John Farnham's confirmed that he'll never be able to sing or perform in public again. He spent the past 4 years battling oral cancer and says because of the surgeries to his mouth and face, it won't be possible to sing on stage.
4: Visit the team you can trust at Wild Coast Realty on the flat in Naruma.
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5: Starting with AFL, where Carlton is hunting its biggest scalp under interim coach Josh Fraser, facing an informed Cats tonight at the MCG. The Blues have won back-to-back since Michael Voss's departure. Fraser sensing a shift within the squad.
7: I'd like to think we've evolved more than changed, and I guess as you evolve, there's natural changes with what you do, but there's been a strong foundation built, and we've been able to consider what that looks like moving forward. Some of the changes happen game day, but some of it has happened Monday to Friday.
5: Round 13 of the NRL kicks off tonight. The Sharks up against Manly, and Alex Dimonor faces Jakub Mensik in the third round of the French Open. World number one Jannik Sinner eliminated overnight.
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8: Looking good for your afternoon. Tops of 21 degrees and partly cloudy conditions. Lows of 11 overnight. 21 tomorrow and mostly sunny. Then a gorgeous day for Sunday and tops of 18.
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0: Oh, it takes you back, doesn't it, to the early 90s when bikinis and one-piece suits were all the rage and people just hoped that they didn't see David Hasselhoff in a bikini. And the good news is now that there's a brand new series of Baywatch coming in January. Absolutely fantastic. And you can read all the latest details on that one over at the Trending Stories page for Power FM. 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
1: Now, Manly's undercured four and it's been a completely different side. I like the way they play and they're all full of confidence. 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
2: And it is our pick the score game, so what do you think the final scoreline will look like, Mick?
1: I'm going to go 28-22.
0: Yeah, I have to agree with Mick there. I actually think the form that the Seagulls have got at the moment, they could be a high contender for the grand final. I know I'm calling it early, but that's my prediction. And if you want to score yourself $5,000 at the end of the season, make sure you put your predict the score in, because all thanks to Ron Doyle Motors, you get the opportunity to score yourself $50 on the weekend and $5K at the end of the season. All you got to do is head over to powerfmbiggerbay.com.au and put your details in.
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18: Hi, it's Harrison Preeve. A court date has been locked in for Erin Patterson's appeal bid. The 51-year-old will attempt to have all four of her convictions thrown out when she faces a court of appeal on August 19 and 20. Patterson convicted of murdering three in-laws and attempting to kill a fourth, feeding them beef Wellington laced with death cap mushrooms. The two-day hearing in August will also hear from the state prosecutor. It's appealing Patterson's prison sentence, arguing she should have been sentenced to life with no parole. Well, a warrant worrying sign for mortgage holders. NAB lifting its short-term fixed rates by 0.15%. The move comes after the RBA delivered its third consecutive interest rate hike earlier this month. A national rent freeze is back on the Greens' agenda. Senator David Shoebridge insists landlords have no reason to raise rent under Labor's tax reforms, and those who do are price gouging. He wants further protections in place for renters, warning the government needs the Green support to pass its measures in the Senate. And Kmart will become the first Aussie retailer to use AI to allow customers to try before they buy. Shoppers will be able to try on clothes using the tech as well as virtually place home products in their houses. Bernard Wilson from Kmart says the demand is there.
7: They're engaging conversationally and looking for ideas and guidance. 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
18: Geelong expecting a battle with a re-energised Carlton outfit at the MCG tonight. The Blues coming off back-to-back wins following the departure of coach Michael Voss. In the NRL, Manly coach Kieran Foran playing the long game with his two Origin stars. Tolu Kolo failing his HIA after a high shot in Wednesday's game, while Hamole Olakuatu is being rested for tonight's clash with Cronulla.
11: Pretty risky to throw them back out there 48 hours after, after a big contest like that. Be good for them to freshen up.
18: And Novak Djokovic back in the men's singles action tonight at the French Open, while Alina Svitolina takes to the court in the women's draw.
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0: 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Tops of 21 degrees and partly cloudy conditions. Lows of 11 overnight. 21 tomorrow and mostly sunny. Then a gorgeous day for Sunday and tops of 18.
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Hope you're having a good one. Up next, I will check in with Will and Woody to see what they've got coming up on the show. 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

0: 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That is your Friday done and dusted. 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
14: Afternoon, Harrison Preep here with the latest. It's been confirmed Erin Patterson will return to court on August 19 in an attempt to have a triple murder and attempted murder convictions quashed. She's currently serving a minimum 33 years jail after being found guilty of lacing her in-laws' lunch with death cap mushrooms. The two-day hearing will also cover the prosecution's counter-appeal. The DPP wants Patterson's sentence up to life with no parole. Australia's consumer watchdog is taking legal action against Amazon, over claims it sold kids' unicorn backpacks without proper warnings. A Triple C deputy chair, Katrina Lowe, says the children's backpacks failed to comply with mandatory button battery warnings.
11: These backpacks were designed for children and they include a detachable light-up unicorn plush toy which contains button batteries.
14: Hundreds of Officeworks jobs are being sent offshore under a major cost-cutting drive. Owners Wesfarmers outsourcing call centre and other office roles in Sydney and Melbourne as part of a $15 million savings push. The work will instead be carried out in India and the Philippines. And drivers are being urged to slow down and make safer decisions on our roads today to mark Fatality-Free Friday. Russell White from the Australian Road Safety Foundation says drivers are continuing to ignore road rules.
15: What we're seeing really is that risky behaviour is becoming a dangerous normal. 7 in 10 drivers admit to breaking rules, and that kind of widespread behaviour is the big reason why road trauma is increasing.
16: Visit the team you can trust at Wild Coast Realty on the flat in Naruma.
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14: The Cats are wary of their battle with a re-energised Carlton outfit tonight at the MCG. The Blues coming off back-to-back wins, and Geelong coach Chris Scott says their talent is elite.
18: Pretty recent, wasn't it, that Patrick Cripps polled 45 votes in a Brownlow. Sam Walsh was a star. Jagger Smith is a young star. Chera was a really early draft pick, high talent. Put it this way, like internally, we're not sitting there sort of thinking, oh, all we have to do is roll out our game and we'll be okay.
14: Round 13 of the NRL gets underway. Cronulla taking on Manly, and the San Antonio Spurs defeating OKC Thunder 118-91 to send their NBA conference final to Game 7.
17: 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Is it fine in 22 at your place? Power FM, South Coast weather.
0: Looking good for your afternoon. Tops of 21 degrees and partly cloudy conditions. Lows of 11 overnight. 21 tomorrow and mostly sunny. Then a gorgeous day for Sunday and tops of 18.

0: Hope you're having a great drive home. Will and Woody. Woodrow, we've got a hell of a show, as always, on a Friday lineup for you guys. We never really know where Friday's going, which I think, you know, is certainly a source of anxiety for our bosses. But for you and me, and for everyone else listening, bloody good fun. I mean, it's got all the hallmarks of a Friday show. Annalise is on her phone.
1: Yes.
0: You and me are ready to go. We've got the cans in here for Can You Hear It? So right up next, your chance. I mean, if you get the record, it hasn't happened in a while, but 16 cans in a row, it's beer or soft drink based on the sound of the can opening, my friend. And the prize still there, do you think, if they get the 16?
1: Yes, it is. Yes. When you say still there, are you questioning if this company has $10,000 to give away?
0: We'll play it up next.
1: It's Will and Woody. We'll

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2: It's Will and Woody. Hope you're having a great drive home. It is beer or soft drink based on the can sound of the can opening.
3: I'm going to say that's a soft drink.
4: Can you hear it?
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4: No. Can you hear it?
6: Darcy, no. Darcy, no. Darcy, no.
2: $10,000 for the record, 16 cans for anyone that gets anywhere near it. Haven't been in those territories for a while, Woods.
7: Last person, I've forgotten her name, but she was an older woman, and we ended up fixing her car for her. Anyway, we've got Lornell here who's going to play. Jenny. Jenny was her name. We love Jenny. If you're listening, Jenny, love your work. But Lornell, you're up first this afternoon. How are we feeling, Lornell?
8: Hi, guys. Very nervous.
7: Very nervous. That's all right. Hey, do you have good ears, Lornell?
8: My son has better ears.
7: Is he in the car with you?
8: He is.
7: All right, we'll allow it. Lornell, Lornell's son, here's can number one.
8: I'm going to go soft drink.
9: Beautiful.
7: Nice, Lornell. I feel like I heard your son yell out beer.
8: I've got two boys. One yelled out beer. Right, yep.
7: Okay, well, that one's nowhere. So yeah, don't listen to him. Don't listen to him. All right. Correct. That was a soft drink. Let's go to can number two.
8: Stop talking.
2: Beer.
7: Yes, Lornell. Hang on, Lornell.
2: Jeez, the boys, they just want to have their peace, don't they?
7: Again, I feel like I heard one of them yell out soft drink.
2: I mean, mum's on the radio. Mum's on the radio.
7: Let mum do her thing.
2: It's a bit of fun. They're playing every... It would be a bit strange if they knew what the sound of a beer was.
7: True.
2: It probably should be an over-18 only game. Can you hear it now I think about it?
10: It definitely is.
2: Oh, it is an over-18 game. Is that right?
10: Yeah.
2: I didn't know that. I suppose now I think about it, we've never had a kid play.
10: You've got your codes training coming up, so you'll learn all about it.
2: No, I've done that. I've actually already done that. Just in case... the brass are listening.
7: Can three.
8: Soft drink.
7: Sorry, Lornell. Sorry.
8: Thank
7: that
8: God.
7: Was a beer and no more
2: love
7: comments.
2: Love to your boys. Annalisa, we got maybe a random prize to send the boys, Lornell's boys.
7: Well, they weren't playing. Well, they weren't playing because...
2: No,
7: of
2: but I mean just for the weekend. Just for the weekend.
7: Yeah, sure.
11: We'll sort them out.
2: Yeah, I saw them out. Love that. I haven't got any prizes in my random prizing.
7: We've lost them all.
2: Lost them all.
7: Are you kidding?
2: Someone's stripped me. I've got no Mingle seasoning. I'll tell you who would have prizes, random prizes floating around.
7: Who?
2: Smallsy.
7: Well, you'd hope so.
2: He'd have all the prizes.
7: With his show running late, he's got too many prizes.
2: His show ran 10 minutes late today.
7: Yeah. Yeah.
2: Oh, bloody hell.
7: Who have we got here?
2: Who have we got here?
12: Oh, hi.
7: Hey, Smallsy.
12: Hi, I've got two notes for you. I didn't mean to run late. Sorry, Darren Palmer, once he started talking, he could not stop. Like, I was giving him the wind-up signal so many times and he just didn't stop.
2: Yeah,
12: number
2: right.
12: two,
2: yes.
12: It's great to be back playing this game. As you know, I'm a huge
2: Are you playing? Are you playing? I mean, there's a big assumption being made here.
12: But update... I think I've got a better chance on the phone next time, just so you know, because I had nailed those.
2: You're on. You're on.
7: All right. Okay.
2: Is it silly for me to ask who Darren Palmer is?
12: Interior designer on the block. Wash your mouth
2: Mate, well, you're normally afternoon tea with the stars, Smallsy. You've got the big dogs on there. I'd expect DiCaprio, Darren Palmer.
12: Busy.
2: I mean, he might be.
12: This afternoon.
2: He was busy.
12: Anyway, you can have Monday. I'll run like 5 minutes early and you can take back the time. How does that sound?
2: All right. Well, I'd like that. I think we need a little bit of give.
7: Why are we fighting for time? For me, Smallsy, go as late as you like. If you've got Darren Palmer's, you go as late as you like, mate. That's fine.
12: Okay.
2: I think this is good as shows we're sort of figuring this out together.
12: Yeah.
2: Nothing says therapy more than on the air working this out. I like it.
7: And I think Darren Palmer worth pushing late for mine.
2: Yes.
12: Actually,
2: I've got you here. I'm just having a look at Woods, who's got a new hairdo. I'm not sure if you cross the Smallsy, but you actually look a little bit like Zach Smallsy's producer now.
7: Really?
2: A little bit of Zach.
12: Oh, hello.
7: Zach's a very good looking man.
12: Have you put him through the AI beauty trend? Because Zach got a 9.1 yesterday. You could be up there.
7: What's the beauty trend?
2: What's the AI beauty trend?
12: Okay, so take the worst photos you each have of each other, put it into ChatGPT or Copilot, because we can't get it on the Wi-Fi here at work.
0: another little shot here. So it's just us airing our dirty laundry about the company.
12: And then just go give me my AI beauty report, and then it was a real confidence killer for me personally. You two might find it works for you, I'm not sure. But anyway,
0: okay, we'll check it out. All right.
12: Yeah.
0: Well, thanks for the call, Smallsy. All right, let's go over to...
12: Have a wonderful weekend.
0: No, you too, mate. It's been lovely to talk.
7: Are we really not letting him play? Can you hear
0: I just hung up on him. We've got Betty here who's called. We'll get to her after the song.
7: Are you really not letting him play?
0: No, he ran 10 minutes over. Naughty boy. Naughty boy. Lornell, a double pass to Finding Emily, the movie. Enjoy more. Can you hear it up next? Bill and Woody.

0: Geordie.
1: Winnie Woody!
0: Who needs real friends when you have these two? Plus, you never have to buy them.
2: It is Will and Woody. Hope you're having a great Friday drive home, guys. $1 million a little bit later on. Your shot at it. Right now, though, can you tell the difference between beer and soft drink? Based only on the sound of the can opening.
3: Can you hear it? Can you hear it? Can you hear it?
4: This certainly. And the sound of the can opening.
2: Certainly.
4: This certainly. Betty, you want to play? You keen?
5: Yes, very.
4: Here we go, Betty.
2: Get it, Betty.
4: Get one.
5: Soft drink.
4: Betty! Hang on, Betty. One can down. Great work. Let's go straight to can two, Bet.
2: Can two, Bet.
5: Soft drink.
4: Oh, sorry, Bet.
2: Too quick, Bet.
4: Oh. Go on, Bet.
2: Gee, she flew in with the second one, didn't she?
4: No thought. You were confident?
2: No thought.
4: Love that confidence. Let's go to Gary here. Gazza, how are you?
6: Good, man. How you doing?
4: I'm outstanding, Gary.
2: He sounds salt of the earth, doesn't he, Gary?
4: Does.
2: Gary, what do you do for a living, Gary?
6: Boilermaker welder.
2: There you go.
4: Oh, that's stunning.
2: Bang, bang, bang. I mean, survey says if we were playing Family Feud right now, that's what everyone's thinking.
4: What did you weld today, Gary?
6: I had the day off today.
4: Oh, you little ripper, Gary.
2: Again,
4: you deserve it. You deserve it, Gary. Righto, mate. Here's can one.
6: Beer.
4: Nice, Gary.
2: That
4: is a beer, Gary. I'll give you two cans straight off the bat, Gary, if you can tell me what beer it was.
2: No.
6: 4X.
4: No, it wasn't that. You can keep playing. It was a Cooper's. All right, here we go. Can number two, Gary.
6: Soft drink.
2: Yes, Gaz.
4: Bang. Bang, Gary.
2: I'm feeling good about Gary. I'm feeling very good about Gary.
4: What'd you do for your day off, Gary?
6: Dentist appointment.
4: Shocking day off. Can number three, Gary.
6: Deal.
2: Oh, it was a softie. Oh, jeez.
4: Sorry, Gaz.
2: That's tough, Gary. I thought you were looking really good there.
4: We really did talk you up.
2: I thought it was looking great. Should we go to Jenna? Got time for one more?
4: I think we do. Jenna, you ready to go?
7: Yeah, I'm in.
4: Okay, let's go straight in. Here we go.
7: A beer.
2: Glad we went to Jenna.
4: Sorry, Jen.
2: So glad we went to Jenna.
4: Wasted again. We did. Shame. Jenna, you can have a mingle seasoning prize pack.
2: Nah,
4: mate.
2: They've been taken off me. Nah.
4: Sorry, Jenna, you're going home with nothing.
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2: So, enhanced games, they happened earlier this week. If you're not across them, it's all the athletes that were taking all the drugs enhance their performance. Everything was legal.
3: Not everything.
2: I think it was anything goes.
3: No, not everything. Like, they're still, you know, performance. They're not doing hard drugs.
2: Oh, sorry. Yeah, yeah. They're not breaking the law, but anything.
3: They're not doing class A narcotics.
2: We don't think so. I didn't see the drug tests. Anyway, they were a massive flop. All the drugged athletes were beaten by the clean athletes.
3: Yeah.
2: The missile Magnussen, he came last. So, didn't go well for them. And I thought it was interesting that we had Ariane Titmus in the studio yesterday.
3: Yeah.
2: And we asked her, and she's a multiple gold-winning swimmer.
3: Yeah.
2: We asked her what her thoughts were on the enhanced games, and here's what she said.
4: Frankly, it makes my blood boil.
3: Okay.
4: I really despise what they're doing here. I think it undermines everything that sport is.
2: Fascinating. Okay.
3: Strong fighting words.
2: Strong, really strong opinion.
3: Fighting words.
2: Loved her. Loved her in the studio, Ariane.
3: Loved her.
2: But I just thought, you know, Ariane talking about it yesterday, it's kind of got a little bit of something moving again in the show. And the producers have said to me, Woody, why don't you bring back the enhanced quiz?
3: Oh, no.
2: And I said, guys, I'm obviously for it. Now, if somehow you missed the enhanced quiz on Tuesday, phenomenal bit. Very similar to the enhanced games.
3: Awful bit.
2: It was a quiz
3: have
2: off.
3: Have you done the same thing?
2: It's a quiz off between. Don't you jump in. Just let me explain.
3: Have you done the same thing?
2: Just concentrate.
3: I'm just going to put this out there and then you can decide what to do with it.
2: Okay.
3: If you've done the same thing, I'm not playing.
2: No worries. Now, are you going to listen?
3: I've said my bit. I've said my bit. Don't patronise me. I'll walk out.
2: Just listen.
3: Don't patronise me. I'll walk out. You know that.
2: I'll walk out. You won't walk out.
3: You're closer to the door.
2: Yeah, I am, mate. Anyway, so if you missed the enhanced quiz on Tuesday, very similar to the enhanced games, quiz between you and me, except I cheated. I got the answers before the show.
3: And still lost after cheating.
2: No, if you listen to the audio, I dominated.
4: In Harry Potter and the Philosopher's
2: Stone. Pink Umbrella, Woody.
3: Oh, so you can't do this. So what's the point?
4: Question two. Which 19th century author invented the female name
2: William
4: Miranda?
2: Shakespeare.
3: Now, the reason you lost, and I mentioned this on air, is that William Shakespeare is not a 19th century author. So there's no way you actually could have got that right.
2: So because I'm a fair player, I'm willing to give you that one. So we're currently one all.
3: No, that actually is a good burn. And there are people out there, and you're laughing about that, Joe. She's having a little bit of a laugh to herself. Why do you find that funny? Because I know stuff.
4: You can't lose.
3: I can't lose. No, I can't.
2: Found it very funny that you went to the toilets and couldn't put it down. You're just like, it was just a fun bit, mate. And you went to the toilets.
3: What do you mean?
2: And you were scheming as to like, I can't believe I lost a quiz. Came back and you were like, I've won.
3: That was a huge moment.
2: I just can't believe you.
3: We've all heard about Archimedes in the bath saying Eureka. That was me taking a piss, but I was like, yes, anyway, I haven't lost.
2: Anyway, sorry.
3: Well, just so you know, for him playing at home,
2: yes,
3: he was an author in the 16th century. We should know that. He's the greatest writer of all time. I don't think that sort of information is something you can skimp over.
2: And out of fairness, I will give you that. So we're one all now.
3: There's no fairness, mate. There's no fairness. Okay. It's just out of right or wrong, I'm right.
2: Out of right or wrong,
3: yes.
2: You're right.
3: Out of the facts.
2: Okay.
3: You know?
2: We're one all currently.
3: Yes.
2: Okay. The rest of it, because we didn't get to the other three questions. There's three more questions to go.
3: Annalise, have you got the same AI to write the questions this time around?
4: No.
3: Okay.
2: Yes.
3: What did you get? Did you get an update? Because there's some AI we can't use here.
2: This is the same questions that she made on Tuesday. So the last time I saw the answers was Tuesday at 4 o'clock.
3: Oh, yeah. Okay.
2: I haven't looked since. I genuinely can't remember any of them, but I hope they come back. I promise you I can't remember any of them. I'm hoping they come back to me.
3: All right. We'll wait and see about
2: that. I think fair test now. I've cheated, but 3 days ago.
3: I don't think it's a fair test. It's not a fair test. You still saw the answers.
2: Let's
3: not call it fair.
2: It's enhanced quiz, mate.
3: Enhanced isn't fair. That's why it's called enhanced.
2: Yeah. Enhanced.
3: You're lost. And I've beaten you again.
2: Time for the return of the enhanced quiz. things are getting slippery in here. Oh. Things are getting very slippery in here. I tell you. Now, let me try and focus.
1: Oh, good stuff. Yes, let's go.
2: Let me try and focus. Now, now we had two questions on Tuesday.
3: Yeah.
2: We're one all. You got one because of a technicality. I promise you, I haven't looked at the answers.
3: No, I got one because you were wrong. So by default, I was right.
2: I wasn't wrong.
3: You said William Shakespeare was a 19th century author. He's not.
2: You didn't.
3: So I got it right.
2: Didn't hear the rest of the question, though. He invented the name Miranda.
3: I don't care, mate.
2: I don't know if you knew that.
3: He wasn't born in the 1800s.
2: Did you know that? Not sure. Anyway.
3: But I won.
2: I won.
1: It's one all.
2: It's one all. Yeah, I said that. It's one all. So there's three questions to go.
3: Don't poke fun at me. I'm not enjoying this. I want to make that very clear.
2: Why?
3: Well, because
2: why do you want to win so bad?
3: And you're humiliating me. Now, let's do the game. Come on now. Let's do it. It's not funny.
2: Why are you so angry?
3: Well, because you're saying that I'm not sounding like a two-year-old and I want to win. You're the one who read the answers. So you want to win, really. Let's get down to it. Let's call a spade a spade here. Annalise.
2: I love winning.
3: I know you love winning.
2: I thought you were above it.
3: I'm not above it.
2: Anyway, three questions.
3: I like this stuff.
2: Me too.
3: I like this stuff.
2: I like smart stuff too.
3: No, you don't.
2: I do, mate. I read.
3: You don't.
2: All right. I do.
3: You read smart. You read Colin Hoover. You haven't read a book without a dick in it in a long time. You haven't.
2: Will you?
3: No, you haven't.
2: Will you?
3: That's the truth. That's just the facts.
4: You ready for question one?
3: Ask your question. We're getting moved on.
2: All books have penises in them. Hard to find a book without a penis in it.
3: Spot the dog.
2: He's got a penis. All right.
4: Okay, question one.
2: Or it's not a girl. All right. okay, so best of five. We're on one all. I haven't looked at the answers since Tuesday. Well, I'm not that clear. Okay, so I may not remember them.
4: Okay.
3: Yeah, Annalise, you're going to have to move it on, mate.
4: Right.
3: We're locking horns here.
4: So sorry.
3: I'll walk out. I've said it once.
4: Which country has the highest number of individual time zones in the world?
2: Woody. France.
4: Wow. Correct.
3: Really? Why?
2: Just because it crosses over all the time.
4: Do you remember how many there is?
3: Oh, hang on. No, but that's because France has multiple territories all over the planet. Is that why? Because it couldn't just be the actual landmass of the country France. It would be because France has land. Yeah, wow. That's fascinating.
2: You jumped in ahead of me, Will. That's exactly what I was going to say.
3: Wow.
2: you didn't let me finish.
3: I'd almost snuck the point there, haven't I?
2: You didn't let me finish.
3: Wow.
4: That's a point to Woody. Question two.
3: That's amazing. That's fascinating.
2: Thank you, Will.
4: 12 to 13.
3: I'm actually thanking myself there for knowing that.
4: Okay, question
3: two. Nice little addendum there.
4: Who is the only British Prime Minister to receive...
2: Woody.
3: Winston Churchill.
2: Damn it. I said my name first, though.
3: I just got two in a row.
2: Give it to Will.
4: That was correct. That's
3: yeah, what was the question, though?
4: Receive the Nobel Peace Prize in Literature.
3: Sorry, he won the Nobel Prize in Literature.
4: Yeah.
3: Did you say twice, though?
4: No.
3: What did you say?
4: I said British Prime Minister to have received the Nobel
3: Peace Prize.
4: No, the Nobel Prize.
3: The Nobel Prize. And he won it for what?
4: In
3: for peace.
4: Literature.
3: Oh, for literature. What for? What did he write?
4: He received 1953 for his mastery of historical and biographical description, as well as a brilliant oratory.
3: Oratory. It's all right, Annalise. Okay. It's all right.
4: I don't know. I just Googled it.
3: It's all right.
4: Question three. This one's for the win.
2: So this is everything. The enhanced quiz. Will the clean athlete beat the drugged up athlete?
3: Let's go. I don't want this.
4: Here you go.
3: I don't want it.
4: Question.
1: I'm feeling dirty now. You're feeling dirty.
2: Why? You're the clean athlete.
3: Let's go. Here, ask a question.
4: What is the loudest animal?
2: Woody sperm whale.
3: Is it A?
2: The only one I remembered. I knew it was coming.
3: And we didn't. We don't. What's the question?
4: What is the loudest animal on the planet capable of producing sounds up to 230 decibels underwater?
3: Wow, that's amazing.
2: Loud animal.
4: Yes.
2: Very loud.
3: Wow.
2: Miles.
3: I would never have said that. Well done, Woods. Very good for you. Well done. Bravo. Bravo. Well done. Well played.
2: That could be a weekly bit.
3: I'm happy to do it.
2: The enhanced quiz.
3: I'm happy to do it.
2: I liked it.
3: It'll be you and him by yourself. Open lines up next.
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1: Hi there, I'm Sally Pearson. New South Wales has created women's origin history. The Blues completing a series whitewash after defeating Queensland 12-4 in game 3 on the Gold Coast. Mixed results for our Aussie women over at the French Open. Kimberly Birrell has been knocked out in the second round, while Daria Kazatkina has advanced to the third with a straight sets victory. And three-time Olympic champ Jessica Fox is set to make her return to international competition at the ICF Canoe Slalom World Cup Series this weekend.
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0: with 10% less hair than last year. Sorry, Will, we've been keeping track.
1: It's Will and Woody. The quiz is just around the corner. Woods, right now, though, let's get on the air right now. Of course, tell us about your weekend. We love to talk to you guys. Normally, you're calling for something specific.
2: Yeah.
1: But now it's over to you guys. Just a chance to chat, say g'day, tell us about your weekend, tell us about something you're excited about, tell us about someone that you might be in love with. Maybe they don't know about it.
3: Oh, I don't know.
1: I don't want to put ideas in your head here, but you do a bit of a dedication sort of a thing. I don't know. You love someone, you would like to dedicate them a song or something.
3: Not sure if we could play that song, but we could hear what song you want to play.
1: And the text line's open as well. Oh, someone's texted in and said, "Hi, Will and Woody, I'm pregnant."
3: Oh,
1: huge.
3: Did they sign up with a name?
1: No.
3: Well, congratulations, whomever is pregnant.
1: Congratulations.
3: Good luck with everything.
1: Wow.
3: I'm sure it'll be great.
1: Wow, that's a...
3: What, mate?
1: Well, that's a big moment in your life.
3: Oh,
1: I don't even knew how big that was until, you know, much later on. But anyway, Anthony.
3: I think for the guy, it's hard to comprehend because it's like we would have no connection to the child for that first 9 months. And then it really, anyway. Let's go to Anthony here.
1: Anthony,
3: mate, what do you want to talk to us about?
4: Well, I just want to say, I know this might be a bit of a downer. I'm sorry.
3: That's all right, mate. That's all right. Anything goes.
4: I'm celebrating the 2 months of my brother passing.
1: Mm-hmm. Oh, yeah.
3: Yep.
4: And I just want to know how to feel about it. Like,
1: whoa.
4: I've never had this before, and it's a really big thing. And I just thought, there's a way of, I guess, you know, there's always a way of celebrating death at some point. And I thought
1: you're trying to celebrate it? Is that what you're saying, Anthony?
4: Yeah, I want to make sure he knows I'm celebrating.
1: Oh, celebrating.
4: Mourning for too long.
1: I think the question you asked was, I don't know how to feel about it, and you want to know how to feel about it. I don't think there's any right or wrong there. I reckon whatever you're feeling about that, brother. I reckon that'll probably change over time as well. You might feel good about it some days. You might feel bad about it some days. I wouldn't try and put that in a box. But in terms of honouring what you're feeling, I reckon is the way to go there. But in terms of celebrating him, God, I don't know. Is there stuff that he liked to do? Are there things that you liked doing with him? Anthony? He dropped off.
3: That's all right.
1: Anthony dropped off.
3: Hey, thinking of you, Anthony. Thinking of you, mate. Wherever you are with it, mate.
1: Yeah.
3: Thinking of you. And as Will said, just take your time. No rush.
1: That's a good thing to remember about feelings, actually, in general. I learned that lesson pretty strongly recently. You don't control what you feel. It's a weird thing.
3: Yeah.
1: But, like, you kind of think that you do, and then you, like, get smacked around by a feeling, and you're like, the problem here is that I'm resisting the fact that I'm feeling something.
3: You do not
1: control that. No one controls what they feel. And it's funny, we often expect people to in certain circumstances, but the reality is no one does. No one ever. You just kind of like, you're just this space where feelings just erupt.
3: Yeah.
1: And that's, we all have to deal with that. You know, it gets worse by trying to deny that it's going on.
3: Yeah.
1: That's what I was trying to say to him. I was just like, just whatever you're feeling.
3: Just feel what you're feeling. That's all you can do. Don't try to overthink.
1: But that's often really hard because you might spend your whole life being told not to feel a certain way. We're really good at suppressing feelings, but you're still feeling it and you're burning it up somewhere. You know, that's why people get rashes and migraines and all that sort of stuff because you're not actually listening to how you are.
3: Are you deliberately saying that Tom had a migraine and a rash?
1: It wasn't a swipe. There was one week there where he had a migraine and a rash. He just had a rash.
3: Anyway, let's go to Tim here.
1: Tim.
5: Hey, boys, how are we?
3: Good, mate. We are good. What would you like to talk to us about?
5: Happy Friday, guys. I just wanted to gloat to say how much I love the show and that you guys are doing a great job this year again.
3: Timmy, thank you so much, mate. I really appreciate that.
1: Tell us a bit about you, Timmy. What's going on with you?
5: Working hard and, probably hardly working actually. And, you know, just raising an almost teenager, which I'm sure you guys will get to at some stage soon.
3: You're doing
5: much quicker than anything, guys.
3: How old are your kids?
5: Just the one, almost 13 next month.
3: Wow.
5: It goes pretty quick, guys, though, so enjoy it.
3: Yeah, thank you, mate. Always good advice. Does the 13-year-old still think you're cool? Are you still in it, or is she over you?
5: No. It's not like I have any res or anything, guys, and I'm past that now, I think.
3: Bugger. That's a shame. Do you try to do anything to make your daughter think that you're cool?
5: Just jokes and embarrassing in front of her friends, which is a dad's job, isn't it?
3: Yeah, bloody oath it is. And that doesn't work.
1: And it's funny, you're calling that a job, Tim. What I have found is that has just become second nature.
3: I know, it comes so naturally to us.
1: It's a one-wood, isn't it? That's all I know how to do in a public space now. Hey, Timmy, you can have a double pass to go to Post Malone. Take your daughter with you.
5: Oh, thank you so much. He's actually one of those. And I've never seen anyone live before, so she'll love that.
3: Awesome. Mate.
2: First live show. Have a blast.
5: Thanks, boys.
2: No worries, Timmy. Timmy. Thanks for joining the show. Right on next, your shot at $1 million in the $1 million pop quiz. Happy Friday. It's Will and Woody. This is
6: Australia. More Aussie than wearing your cozy because you ran out of undies. 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Either way, Ausmade is the place to hear fair deal.

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16: Hi, Harrison Preep here with the latest. Victoria's alleged mushroom killer Erin Patterson to face court in August, seeking to appeal her convictions. She had been found guilty of killing three relatives with death cap mushrooms. Dozens of police descending on Brisbane's Victoria Park, removing protesters who had pitched tents on the site in a bid to stop construction of the new Olympic Stadium. The group had been there for a few months and had been given until this afternoon to vacate. The boss of Australia's accounting giant, KPMG, resigning over mishandled whistleblower allegations. CEO Andrew Yates and the head of audit Julian McPherson both stepping down today after an internal investigation. A man who had planned to kill Taylor Swift fans on the European leg of the pop star's Eras tour to spend the next 15 years in jail. The man had planned to stab and bomb fans at Taylor Swift's Vienna shows in 2024. Well, the PM is turning to social media to sell Labor's tax reforms. Anthony Albanese releasing a Q&A explainer video in a bid to cut through the political noise.
17: You're sending some questions about our housing plan. 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
16: And Tony Abbott officially returning to a senior role within the Liberal Party, the former Prime Minister starting his job as the party's federal president today after being elected unopposed.
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16: Geelong tackles a rejuvenated Carlton in tonight's AFL encounter at the MCG. The Blues are unbeaten since Josh Fraser stepped in as interim coach. And Sharks halfback Nephi Peru to make his NRL debut against Manly tonight in the Shire. The 24-year-old replacing Nico Hines, with the star playmaker ruled out with a calf injury. Coach Craig Fitzgibbon says he's earned a shot.
18: Nephi's been with us for 4 years now, I think. Been, yeah, applying his trade and working really hard on his game and developing. He's been ready for some time. We feel like last year, I think we only had one game where we missed a half. At the time, Nephi just tore his pec muscle.

0: Yes, that's right. Your shot at $1 million. Wowee. Someone is going to be having a crack very shortly. The way to get through, listen throughout the workday. It's thanks to Deal or No Deal and Millionaire Hot Seat weeknights from 6:30 on Channel 10. And then we will choose one of you guys to go in with a shot to win the $1 million. You also, given that you're playing Australia's easiest quiz here on Will and Woody as well, you get the double woods. You win $1,000 for winning our quiz as well.
1: How do you like that double, Lee?
2: Oh, it sounds pretty good to me.
1: It's a great double. So just to confirm, you are now in with a shot to win the $1 million. And right now, you've got the chance to take home $1,000 if you can get 10 questions right in the 60 seconds. You can pass. Have to take your first answer. Best of luck, Lee.
2: Thank you so much.
0: All right, Lee. Hey, I just wanted to say before we get into the quiz, there's some beautiful text messages coming through.
3: We will get to them.
0: Okay. There's some lovely questions and some lovely things people are asking. Okay. I just want to know, I see you, we see you, and we'll talk about it in a sec. All right. Are we ready to go, Lee?
1: She's ready.
2: I'm ready. I'm so nervous. I'm ready, ready.
0: All right, here we go. Who sings Where Is My Husband?
2: Ray.
0: What do you call the leftover bit of the apple you don't eat?
2: Core.
0: What popular TV show chronicles the love of hockey players Hollander?
2: Heated rivalry.
0: From which country does the traditional cooking style teriyaki originate?
2: Japan.
0: Who won State of Origin on Wednesday night?
2: New South Wales.
0: What is the name of the soft drink company famous for its Christmas ads featuring polar bears?
2: Coca-Cola.
0: What tech company is the owner of Beats headphones?
2: What was that?
0: What tech company is the owner of Beats headphones?
2: Oh, by Dr. Dre.
0: Beats what are
2: Dr.
0: the names Dre. Of the twin sisters and the Veronicas?
2: Jess and Pass.
0: What polarizing actress had her scene cut from the movie The Devil Wears Prada 2?
2: Pass.
0: What song is used in the opening scene of the movie Clueless?
2: Oh, pass.
0: What tech company is the owner of the Beats headphones?
2: Beats by Dr. Dre.
0: What are the names of the twin sisters of the Veronicas?
2: Oh my God. Jess and somebody.
0: Jess and Lisa was what you were looking for. And the reason I went back to that Beats one is I thought you might have another crack at it. Beats got bought by Apple.
2: Really?
0: Recently. Yeah, I've got a Beats. Not recently. Button Pusher Tommy used to work on the Genius Bar, so you can't breathe Apple without getting corrected. But I know that because I've got a Beats cover to my new phone. Me and Sexy Das, cool. We've both got the Beats.
1: You got a Beats cover?
0: Beats cover.
1: Oh, yeah. Very cool.
0: The DJs. The DJs have got the Beats covers.
1: Very just
0: the
1: cool boys. Boys.
0: Just
1: very
0: the cool, cool boys. Just the cool boys in the team.
1: Are you now copying what Darcy does because he's young and cool?
0: Darcy got it after me.
1: Is that Darcy? Is that true?
0: I got the phone before Darcy. Yeah, because you had a crap phone and you came in one day and you're like, gee, Wills, cool phone. You're a cool guy. Can I get the same cover of you? And I said, my young Padawan, you may follow me. You may. And he's still learning, and it's good to see. Hey, so Jess and Lisa, Sydney Sweeney was the actress who had her scene cut from Devil Wears Prada 2. I think we're all better off for that.
2: And I agree.
0: Yeah, God. And the song used in the opening scene of the movie Clueless was Kids in America by Kim Wilde.
1: Is that coming back to you, Lee?
0: Tough question.
2: Yeah, I used to love Clueless. Haven't seen it in a long time.
0: Tough question. Yeah. Lee, great quiz. Great quiz. I would love to give you something. Oh, Annalise, she's got something from Muffin Break.
2: Oh, my God. I thought you were going to say Post Malone tickets.
0: No, unfortunately not. We're out of Post Malone tickets. You've got a $100 voucher to go to Muffin Break, though. And sorry, you're in with a shot to win $1 million.
1: Yeah.
0: So we're loading you up there.
2: Thank you.
0: No worries at all, mate. Have a great weekend. How good's that? It's Will and Woody.

0: Drive Home up next. When life hands you lemons, name them Will and Woody.
1: Good afternoon, everyone.
2: We'll get to it later on. I just want to say before we get to Freedom Friday, to the guy that said, I'm a first time dad, it's a planned pregnancy, but I'm not feeling exciting. It feels like it's just another normal time. I want to be a dad, but it hasn't hit me yet. Did you boys feel that way? Absolutely. Totally normal. Very strange for a guy to feel very connected to the pregnancy and the baby before the baby actually comes.
3: Because the baby, it's a strange, because the baby's not in you, so you literally can't feel it. And then you literally don't see it until it comes out. You just see these scans and you're like, I know it's there.
2: Very normal.
3: And I know my partner's body shape is changing, but there's no, there's nothing to suggest that that thing is real outside of like scanny things. And like, I think if any bloke has told you that they felt ready and prepared and like they were just good to go, I think they're lying to themselves.
2: Yeah.
3: You're supposed to feel like overwhelmed, not ready.
2: Absolutely.
3: Just lean in and embrace that.
2: Even when the baby comes, it might feel very strange for a long time. So all good, brother. Thanks so much for the text. There's lots there, but we can't get to all of them because it's Freedom Friday.
4: They may take our lives, but they'll never take our freedom.
3: We pitched too many ideas, Will. Too many. Taps for content. But unfortunately, the show is only 2 hours a day, so we can't fit all of those gold ideas into the radio show. So every Friday, we get the chance to re-pitch a couple that we think are worthy. You got a couple there? Big boy, or do you want me to fire off? Because I've been pitching one since Monday.
2: Yeah, you're keen. You're keen as a bean.
3: Do you definitely know the idea that I'm going to re-pitch? Because I'm disgusted that it hasn't been put in a show. It's off a topical story.
5: I think we put it in and then we got it out last minute, which is a win for us.
3: Did you put it in? It was in.
5: Think if it's the idea I'm thinking about, it may have been in for Monday and then we, last minute, were like, get rid of that.
2: What'd you can it for? What'd you can it for?
3: A decision.
5: Like anything else?
2: Wow.
3: Brutal. That's harsh. All right, here it is.
2: It's not topical anymore. It's been since Monday.
3: Still kicking around. It's in the zeitgeist.
2: So you want to pitch yours first?
3: Can I?
2: Well, I don't. Yeah, absolutely.
3: Feels like there's been a momentum building now. It feels like we're in it.
5: Am I allowed to take a guess at what it is?
3: Just tell me the person that it's based on.
5: Your wife?
3: No.
5: Oh, don't worry then.
3: Oh, what did I pitch about my wife?
5: Thermostats.
3: The what?
5: Thermostats.
3: Oh.
2: Hey, you know what would be great for everyone in their car right now is if we stopped playing Cryptic Crossword and just said something. Because I'm happy to just go to a song and we can, you know, we can just play song. Otherwise, we just sit here and just name words that you guys are across that nobody else is. Because I'm kind of in the seat of everyone in the car right now and this is boring.
3: This is not good radio.
2: What did you want to go for?
3: Okay, so no, not that one, Joe. Here's what I want to go for. Yeah, Bianca Censori went out to dinner with Kanye West on Monday not wearing pants.
2: Yes.
3: She was just wearing undies.
2: Yes.
3: It's just, this is classic gold radio. Yep. Are you in your car right now and in your undies? Awesome. Because why are you just in your undies? There's going to be great stories as to why. You know what I mean? Like, what's made you be in the position when you're in a car in your jocks?
2: Do you know what could be a bit of fun? I mean, I love it.
3: Of course you do. You've got a brain.
2: Do you know what could be a bit of fun is if people call them, we have to guess whether or not they're in their underwear.
3: And you've just made it better. And you've elevated it. That's what I expect the producers to do.
2: Yeah,
3: rather than rejecting, you guys, you call me. We have a meeting. You go, God, love your idea, but how about we make it even better? People call up and we guess if you're in your jocks. Well, you're a genius.
2: Okay, so give us a call. If you're driving the car.
3: Yeah.
2: And then we'll tell you whether or not you're in your underwear. And if you are in your underwear, there's going to be a great story attached to it, I'm sure. Why have we not done this?
3: Mate, I've been pitching it all
2: week. It's a tragedy.
3: On my emails, I have this column. I have this column which says, still like. And then I cut and paste.
2: That's your first problem. You need to get rid of that column because then they see that and it's already got a stink to it.
3: Oh, bugger.
2: Because they've rejected it.
3: I didn't know that.
2: You should rename that Fresh Hot Cont. Content. Don't be like that. If you're driving home, we're going to need half and half. So you guys have to sort this out amongst yourselves.
3: Yeah.
2: We'll need half the people to call who are in their jocks and half the people to call who aren't in their jocks.
3: Yes.
2: Or who are fully clothed.
3: Fully clothed. Yeah.
2: So you're either in your jocks and you're calling the show. Or you're fully clothed and you're calling the show.
3: Explaining to us why you're just only in your underwear. We decide, are you lying or are you actually telling the truth?
2: Great.
3: It's a good bit.
2: It's a great bit. We'll do it up next. It's Will and Woody. Happy Friday.

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1: They may take our life, but they'll never take Kobe.
2: And finally, Will, we are free to do an idea that we love and the producers have rejected.
0: Well, they've missed. I reckon they've missed this one. Big miss.
2: Are you saying they didn't read my email?
0: No, I'm just saying they didn't recognise the potential in the idea.
2: I agree.
0: I'm saying that. Were you across this idea, Annalise?
3: Yeah, I was.
2: Did you fight for it in the producer meeting?
3: Nah.
2: What did you think was wrong with it?
3: Oh, I just saw it and just kind of moved straight on.
0: Shocking.
4: There
0: feeling.
4: Is a famous duo like yourselves, both guys, that do this exact idea, I think.
2: They did Pants Off Friday, which means they're not in their pants. It's a complete flip on that.
4: Listeners get involved.
2: Oh, really?
5: No, there was also a game called Are You Naked, where they had to guess whether the person was naked.
2: We're not guessing if they're naked. We're guessing if they're in their underwear. Guys, you're not listening to the idea.
0: No, they get to this point where they're just black-hatting. They don't add anything.
2: That's what happens.
0: Nothing interesting added. They just sit and they swat.
2: Sounds like a bad room.
0: Lazy.
2: It's not a good creative room.
0: We'll have to revamp the room, guys. Revamp of the room.
2: Get John Cleese in or something. Give him a chat. Anyway, get John in. He talks well on creativity. Let's get John in. What's John up to?
0: All right, so right now, though, give us a call. We have to guess whether or not you are in your underwear. Driving the car.
2: Okay,
0: James.
2: James, you think you're in your underwear. Why, James?
6: Why am I in my underwear? Well, I just got home, but I was driving back from the missus, and I'm driving in the car with my underwear. I was just on the freeway all the way.
2: So hang on. So you saw your partner?
6: Yeah, I saw a girlfriend. Yeah. Just drove back on the M1.
2: But why? So why did you unclothe, or have you been in your jocks the entire time?
6: Oh no! So what happened was we were just having a nice lunch, and I spilled butter chicken all over my trackies.
0: Oh yeah,
2: classic.
0: Yeah, yeah.
6: And it's just gone everywhere, and it just made me feel like shit. So I've taken my trackies off.
0: Took your pants off.
6: Yeah. Took my pants off before I got in the car, and then I've just been driving the 35-minute trip home in my underwear.
0: I'm calling BS.
2: You're calling BS. I think butter chicken. I don't know. It's just the way you said butter chicken.
0: Where did you have your butter chicken, James? At a restaurant?
6: No, she just made it at home.
0: She made a butter chicken at home.
6: Yeah.
0: Yeah, right.
6: You got my mum's recipe.
0: So she made a butter chicken. You went to your girlfriend's house so that she could cook a butter chicken for you on a Friday lunch.
6: No, I stayed there last night, and then she made butter chicken for lunch.
0: She made butter chicken for lunch on a Friday in the home. You get a sandwich.
2: James, you're not in your underwear. You're fully clothed.
6: No, I am in my underwear.
2: Damn it! It just seems like such an outrageous story.
0: Whose partner goes, honey, come over 1 o'clock on a Friday, I'll cook us both a butter chicken.
2: Well, it's crazy.
0: What is that?
2: It's crazy.
0: I mean, it's awesome.
2: It's crazy.
0: It's kind of awesome. Maybe Stranger we're all missing out. Yeah. Maybe we'd all love to be in a relationship like James, where your partner calls you over for lunch on a cooked lunch on a Friday.
2: You drive home in your job.
0: What the hell? I feel like we're in like 1950s Friday. England. Beautiful stuff, though. Yeah. Good for him, James.
2: Great wintry food, a butter chicken. Let's go to...
0: And he ate it in his trackies. Anyway, Michelle.
2: Having a great day. And now he's in his chops. Michelle.
7: Hey, how are we going?
2: Whoa. Michelle, why are you in your underwear, Michelle?
7: I'm driving to Pakenham to my new man's house. I met him on Tinder a month ago. I've just left work, heading to his house. He's home alone, and I've bought some new outfits on Shein, and we're going to see how the night goes.
2: Michelle, is there any concern that people can see you through the windows of your car?
7: Well, it's already getting dark now.
0: But she's in a car though. Like you're not just in your bra up top, are you, Michelle? You got a t-shirt on or something?
7: No.
0: You got a t-shirt on?
7: No.
0: No.
2: No t-shirt?
7: No, I've got a jumper.
0: So you're covered on the top, right. So people wouldn't be able to see.
7: It's
0: so
7: a bit fresh,
2: you've
7: a bit
2: just
7: fresh.
2: Got no you've got no pants on.
7: No.
2: But you've got a jumper on.
7: A jumper.
2: Okay. So you finished work, you walked to your car, you took your pants off, got in the car.
7: I kept them on because I kept them on.
2: Yes.
7: I got in the car and I did rearrange myself, but I kept my pants on.
2: Okay.
7: It's a long drive, but, you know, this is nice.
0: So your pants are on.
2: Hang on, when did the pants come off, Michelle?
7: No, they're on.
0: Oh, Michelle, I've missed the bit. Let's go to Maria.
2: Michelle.
0: I think Maria's just calling to gloat that she's going to go to a new boy's house tonight.
2: I'm getting action tonight.
0: Good for her.
2: Yeah, well done,
0: Michelle.
2: No,
0: my pants are on.
2: Outrageous.
0: It all fell apart at that point. Didn't she just spend 30 seconds at the start talking about how she was in her jocks?
2: Yes.
0: Did you hear that?
2: And then we

0: Did you hear that, Annalise?
1: Yeah.
0: We all heard that, right?
2: Yeah. And then weirdly, and then she just wound it back. Yeah. When you suggested she was wearing a top, she was like, yeah, I've got a jumper on. What? Anyway, let's go to Maria here. Maria, you're in your underwear.
3: Yes, I have a long white shirt up to my thighs with my undies and bra. I had to run out this afternoon urgently to go and check on Mum because she wasn't answering the phone.
0: Right.
3: So I said to my husband, if she doesn't answer the phone in 30 minutes, I'm down there. He goes, okay, good. And then I realised, oh, okay, I've got my shirt and undies on. So just heading back home and checked in on Mum and she was fine. And I thought,
0: good to hear.
3: Well, you're good, I'm going home because I'm half-dressed.
2: Did your mum make a comment on the fact that you weren't wearing pants?
3: Well, she says, where's your pantalones? And I said, well, you know, I was panicked and worried about you, so I rushed out. I tripped and fell.
2: Where's the pantalones? Where are the pantalones?
0: Do you believe it?
2: Maria, you have no pantalones on. I believe you.
3: It's true. I have no pantalones.
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0: Virginia home. It's Will and Woody. The three rules of comedy are repetition, repetition, and surprise.
1: Will and Woody, I hope you're having a wonderful drive home. Mental health is a huge part of this show. It always has been if you're just joining us. And this year we are doing a brand new thing with the push-up challenge.
2: Will and Woody, push up, Australia. 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
1: Strange and almost like a little bit too simple, but I feel like if you are in a really bad spot, sometimes what you really do need is just a little bit of a push-up. You need somebody to come and tell you that you're all right and that they love you and get vulnerable around you, and then they open up the space for you to be vulnerable with them. And that's really the key to solving this mental health issue, is that people feel comfortable to be themselves around others. And that really does come from being loving towards the woods. And that's what this idea is all about.
3: Absolutely. So what we're doing here is we're getting women to reach out to us on willandwoody.com and talk about a man in their life who needs a bit of a push-up. They think they're just coming on to talk about how much they love this person. What they don't know is that we've actually got the person on the line who's going to listen to the entire thing, which always creates a really great moment. So we've got Alana here. Hello, Alana.
4: Hey, how are you guys?
3: We are really good, thank you. Alana, you've got someone, a man in your life who you'd love to give a little shout-out to.
4: Yeah, so I'd love to shout-out my partner, Lorenzo. Mm-hmm. Lorenzo, I heard about 2 years ago, lost a close friend of his to suicide. Mm-hmm. And it was a really tough time for him. But then he wanted to kind of change the narrative a bit. So he wanted to do something to help, obviously, others that are struggling with their mental health. He's never rode a bike a day in his life. He decided to take up cycling and attempt a cycling challenge for mental health. And he did 60 kilometres in his first race that he did.
3: Wow, cool.
4: Yeah. And he's since evolved and become a full-blown mammal.
1: Oh, no.
3: That's right. I'm one too. We're okay. We're human.
4: Yeah. You know, he's opening the conversation to mental health, which is
1: super
4: very important.
1: So super more specifically
4: important.
1: On Lorenzo himself, though, Alana, what do you love about him?
4: I just love that he gives everything a go. He's so open and honest all the time about how he feels and what he's thinking and what he does. And it's very hard to find. And it's good for my sons to see that.
1: How does he make you feel when you're around him?
4: He's a ball of fun.
1: Oh, like,
4: we adore him and we're grateful that we have him.
1: That's so nice.
3: Do you get to tell him that enough?
4: I do, probably not as often as I should, but yeah, he definitely means the world to us, and we're proud of him and every step that he takes and everything that he does, especially as a dad. It's inspiring for the kids to see that the challenge is easy to do.
1: So he loses a friend to suicide.
4: Yeah.
1: And then manages to turn that into something for other people, despite that being incredibly difficult for him to go through. What do you think that says about him and his character?
4: Perseverance is his middle name, I think. That's what always makes me think of Lorenzo when he's doing something. He takes on anything he can, at the drop of a hat, decide he's going to do it, and he will do it. And he's not a little boy. He's a big boy, generally, or he was before he started cycling. And now he's training for a 100-kilometre marathon.
3: Wow.
4: So that's awesome. It's brilliant. He's 41 years of age and tried something he'd never done before and nailed it.
1: You're proud of him.
4: I think that's brilliant. Yeah, really proud of him.
3: Well, the best news of all this, Alana, is that Lorenzo has been on the line this entire time and he's just heard all of that. Lorenzo, how are you going?
5: Yeah, hey, mate, how are you?
3: Oh, good. How's that make you feel, Lorenzo?
5: Yeah, pretty special message there, mate, for sure.
4: He's going to love this tonight.
3: Anything to say back to Alana, Lorenzo?
5: Oh, thanks for recognising. I don't really hear it that often, but I appreciate the thought and the work that goes into the ride. And I've got this 120K run coming up in a few months' time, and I didn't think I could actually do it, but it's been a journey. It all started from a mate, John, but now it's evolved into other things as well. I mean, I'm still doing it for John, but there's things along the way as well. And thank you for those lovely thoughts and comments, Alana. Appreciate it.
3: Cyclist to cyclist, Lorenzo, how are you going with the saddle sores?
5: Yeah, look, not too bad, to be honest. I did my first 100 last week, and I was tripping out a little bit, and a little bit of sugar levels dropped down, stuff
1: like that. I might cut this off, Lorenzo.
3: We'll talk off air.
1: It's a mental health bit, not a cycling bit.
3: It's good for your brain.
1: Good for you, though, mate. Congratulations, Alana. You sound like a wonderful partner. You guys sound like a great couple. Love the banter. Hey, mate, we're going to help you out. Get your hands on some new gear for your next bike ride.
5: Oh, legends.
1: Yes, we know cool. It can be expensive, so I'm going to hand it over to the producer. They're going to kick you out, brother.
4: Thank you so much, guys.
1: Enjoy, guys.
3: No worries, guys.
1: Nice to meet you.
5: Pleasure, guys. Thanks so much. Cheers.
1: Bye, legends.
4: Thanks.
1: 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It's Will and Woody.
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0: made me laugh, I'd have a buck 75. 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
1: It's Will and Woody, and Woods, we're going to get out of here for your Friday afternoon. It's been lots of fun. Before we do, though, we are taking the post-show meeting onto the airwaves. Bit of feedback for everyone. 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
2: No notes for me, but I think what we want to do in our time allocated to notes is cover a couple of texts. Do we have a world record amount of texts today or something?
1: Oh, I've got a couple of post-show notes.
2: Oh, sorry. Right. That was a loaded question. You wanted me to give it to you back,
1: yeah,
2: did you?
1: Yeah, I did, actually.
2: Yeah, right, okay. Sorry, Will, do you have any notes?
1: Yeah, thanks. I appreciate that. I've decided Smallsy runs too late. He runs too late.
2: So let's...
1: He started 10 minutes late today, and the whole show, I had Joe, REP, up our ass about time.
2: Yeah, right.
1: And I'm like, well, take it up with Smallsy.
3: I have no problem with Smallsy.
2: I'm with Joe.
1: But he's making us run late.
3: We're rabbiting on a little bit, I think.
1: What do you mean?
2: Whoa, Joe.
1: The only rabbiting on that happened in this show was when you and Woody were talking to each other like a cryptic crossword for 5 minutes. And Australia suffered that. But no, post show note for me, Smallsy to one side. Yes. I'm happy to do another enhanced games.
2: I don't think I have the strength. You get very angry.
1: No, I don't like that I get...
2: But you storm out after.
1: I stormed out.
2: And then the vibe's weird.
1: No, but I got angry because I couldn't win at all. There was no winning for me.
2: It was possible.
1: No, it wasn't. So I'm happy to do it if you would consider another way that you would be enhanced.
2: Do you have any...
1: That reading the answers to a quiz that you... I can't win.
2: Well, today, so though...
1: It's belittling.
2: Today, I hadn't looked at them for 3 days. That was a tweak from Tuesday. Because on Tuesday, I had them half an hour before. So
1: you can
2: I
1: read
2: dominated.
1: The questions before, maybe not the answers.
4: How about he only gets the answers but not the questions?
1: Ooh, I like that. I like that. Yes.
2: Okay, you promise not to get cross, though?
1: I can't guarantee that. That's just how I am.
2: Yeah, okay. No, that's
1: just how
2: fair.
1: I am. If you're going to give me a challenge and you're going to handicap me, that's the way my way of firing myself up.
2: That's fair.
1: You know?
2: Okay.
1: But I can't guarantee I won't be angry.
2: But you can't storm out.
1: No, I can storm out.
2: Well, not during
1: not during the bit.
2: Oh, yeah. You can storm out after.
1: Oh, yeah.
2: Storm out after.
1: Yeah.
2: But we leave it on the pitch, all right? We leave it on the pitch.
1: I left it on the pitch. Yeah, left it on the pitch.
2: It was a weird vibe after.
1: It's always going to be weird. You're challenging me. I don't like being challenged.
2: Did have a good win.
1: I think it was even in the end.
2: No, go to tape, mate. 3-2 to me.
1: I don't know why you're nodding, Annalise.
5: Yeah, confirming it was 3-2 Woody's way.
2: Got you with sperm whale.
5: Yeah.
1: Yeah, yeah. Well, it didn't get me, actually. Just regurgitated what you'd read 3 days earlier.
2: That's funny. I actually, when Annalise showed me that one, I was like, I knew that.
1: See, the good thing about the enhanced game is I actually never lose because you've already cheated.
2: No, but see, a lot of the time...
1: So let's move it on, shall we?
2: See, this happened. I don't like this.
1: Well, that's your problem.
2: It's not my problem.
1: Yeah, because you don't like it.
2: I hate it.
1: Yeah, but I'm bringing it.
2: I feel like you're my mum and dad fighting.
1: Yeah, well, mate, don't bring the challenge then. If you can't handle the heat, get out of the kitchen.
2: Okay, we won't bring back the enhanced quiz.
1: Good. That
2: what?
1: Was the
2: you
1: goal.
2: Said you wanted to do it. What are you doing to me?
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4: Oh, my

0: Will and Woody, you're either up early, up late, or maybe still out. Maybe you're heading back to your house and a former reality star is coming over to have a great time with you.
1: Ooh, that would be really exciting.
0: Yeah, one of us has been in that situation before.
1: We won't say which one, though. The question is, if that former reality star is coming over to your house, and I had to bring up Sharon again, but are you going to have a shower?
0: Did you?
1: Do you... What? You might. Why'd you make it specific? We're having fun before. My wife might be up.
0: That's true.
1: Because, you know, we have a young child. If you're up, hun, I'll be home soon. And Will's joking. All right, let's crack into the best bits.
0: Will and Woody.

0: nothing good happens after midnight, except these two. It's Will and Woody keeping you up.
1: It is beer or soft drink based on the sound of the can opening.
2: I'm going to say that's a soft drink.
3: Can you hear it?
4: It's a beer.
3: Can you hear it? Does he know?
1: $10,000 for the record, 16 cans. For anyone that gets anywhere near it, haven't been in those territories for a while, Woods.
5: Last person, I've forgotten her name, but she was an older woman, and we ended up fixing her car for her. Anyway, we've got Lornell here, who's going to play Jenny. Jenny was her name. We love Jenny. If you're listening, Jenny, love your work. But Lornell, you're up first this afternoon. How are we feeling, Lornell?
6: Hi, guys. Very nervous.
5: Very nervous. That's all right. Hey, do you have good ears, Lornell?
6: My son has better ears.
5: Is he in the car with you?
6: He is.
5: All right, we'll allow it. Lornell, Lornell's son, here's can number one.
6: I'm going to go soft drink.
1: Beautiful.
5: Nice, Lornell. I feel like I heard your son yell out beer.
6: I've got two boys. One yelled out beer. Right, yep.
5: Okay, well, that one's nowhere, so yeah, don't listen to him. Don't listen to him. All right. Correct. That was a soft drink. Let's go to can number two.
6: Stop talking.
1: See ya.
5: Yes, hang on, Lornell.
1: Jeez, the boys, they just want to have their peace, don't they?
5: Again, I feel like I heard one of them yell out soft drink.
1: I mean, mum's on the radio. Mum's on the radio.
5: Let mum do her thing.
1: It's a bit of fun. They're playing every... It would be a bit strange if they knew what the sound of a beer was.
5: True.
1: It probably should be an over 18 only game. Can you hear it now I think about it?
7: It definitely is.
1: Oh, it is an over 18 game. Is that right?
7: Yeah.
1: I didn't know that. I suppose now I think about it, we've never had a kid play.
7: You've got your codes training coming up, so you'll learn all about it.
1: No, I've done that. I've actually already done that. Just in case... the brass are listening.
5: Can three.
6: Soft drink.
5: Sorry, Lornell. Sorry.
6: Thank
5: that
6: God.
5: Was a beer and no more
1: love
5: comments.
1: Love to your boys. Annalisa, we got maybe a random prize to send the boys, Lornell's boys.
5: Well, they weren't playing. Well, they weren't playing because...
1: No, but I mean just for the weekend. Just for the weekend.
5: Yeah, sure.
7: We'll sort them out.
1: Yeah, I saw the map. Love that. I haven't got any prizes in my random prizing.
5: We've lost them all.
1: Lost them all.
5: Are you kidding?
1: Someone's stripped me. I've got no Mingle seasoning. I'll tell you who would have prizes, random prizes floating around.
5: Who?
1: Smallsy.
5: Well, you'd hope so.
1: He'd have all the prizes.
5: With his show running late, he's got too many prizes.
1: His show ran 10 minutes late today.
5: Yeah.
1: Oh, bloody hell.
5: Who have we got here?
8: Oh, hi.
5: Hey, Smallsy.
8: Hi, I've got two notes for you. I didn't mean to run late. Sorry, Darren Palmer, once he started talking, he could not stop. Like, I was giving him the wind-up signal so many times and he just didn't stop.
1: Yeah,
8: number
1: right.
8: two,
1: yes.
8: It's great to be back playing this game. As you know, I'm a huge
1: supporter. Are you playing? I mean, there's a big assumption being made here.
8: But update... I think I've got a better chance on the phone next time, just so you know, because I had nailed both.
1: You're on.
5: All right. Okay.
1: Is it silly for me to ask who Darren Palmer is?
8: Interior designer on the block. Wash your mouth sir.
1: Mate, you're normally afternoon tea with the stars, Smallsy. You've got the big dogs on there. I'd expect DiCaprio, you know. Darren Palmer. I mean, he might be busy this afternoon.
8: He was busy.
1: Leo.
8: Anyway, this you can have Monday. I'll run like 5 minutes early and you can take back the time. How does that sound?
1: All right. Well, I'd like that. I think we need a little bit of give here. I think we need a little bit of give.
5: Why are we fighting for time? For me, Smallsy, go as late as you like. If you've got Darren Palmer's, you go as late as you like, mate. That's fine.
8: Okay.
5: Fine.
1: I think this is good that as shows we're sort of figuring this out together.
8: Yeah. On the air too. Nothing says therapy more than on the air working it out.
1: I like it.
5: Healthy. And I think Darren Palmer worth pushing late for mine.
1: Yes.
8: Actually,
1: I've got you here. I'm just having a look at Woods, who's got a new hairdo. I'm not sure if you cross it, Smallsy, but you actually look a little bit like Zach Smallsy's producer now.
5: Do I really?
1: A little bit of Zach.
8: Oh,
1: name.
8: Hello.
1: In the hair.
5: Look, Zach's a very good-looking man.
8: Have you put him through the AI beauty trend? Because Zach got a 9.1 yesterday. You could be up there.
5: What's the beauty?
1: What's the AI
5: trend?
1: Beauty trend?
8: Okay, so take the worst photos you each have of each other, put it into ChatGPT or Copilot, because we can't get it on the Wi-Fi here at work.
4: another little shot here. So it's just us airing our dirty laundry about the company.
8: And then just go give me my AI beauty report, and then it was a real confidence killer for me personally.
4: Ooh, oh.
8: You two might find it works for you, I'm not sure. But anyway,
4: okay, we'll check it out. All right.
8: Yeah.
4: Well, thanks for the call, Smallsy. All right, let's go over to...
8: Have a wonderful weekend.
4: No, you too, mate. It's been lovely to talk.
5: I'm really not letting him play, can you hear
4: me? I just hung up on him. We've got Betty here who's called on 131065. We'll get to her after the song.
5: You're really not letting him play.
4: No, he ran 10 minutes over. Naughty boy. Naughty boy. Lornell, a double pass to Finding Emily, the movie. Enjoy more. Can you hear it up next? Will and Woody.
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1: 131065. Can you tell the difference between beer and soft drink? Based only on the sound of the can opening. Can you hear it? Can you hear it?
2: Can you hear it? Beer certainly. And the sound of the can opening.
1: Certainly.
2: Beer certainly. Betty, you want to play? You keen?
3: yes, very.
1: Yes.
2: Here we go, Betty.
1: Get it, Betty.
2: Get one.
3: Soft drink.
2: Betty! Hang on, Betty. One can down. Great work. Let's go straight to can two, Bet.
1: Can two, Bet.
3: Soft drink.
2: Oh, sorry, Bet.
1: Too quick, Bet.
2: Oh. Go on, Bet.
1: Gee, she flew in with the second one, didn't she?
2: No thought. You were confident?
1: No thought.
2: Love that confidence. Let's go to Gary here. Gazza, how are you?
4: Good, mate. How you doing?
2: I'm outstanding, Gary.
1: Gary, he sounds salt of the earth, doesn't he, Gary?
2: Does.
1: Gary, what do you do for a living, Gary?
4: Boilermaker welder.
1: There you go.
2: Oh, that's stunning.
1: Bang, bang, bang. Survey says if we were playing Family Feud right now, that's what everyone's thinking.
2: What did you weld today, Gary?
4: I had the day off today.
2: Oh, you little ripper, Gary.
1: Again,
2: you deserve it. You deserve it, Gary. Righto, mate. Here's can one.
4: Beer.
2: Nice, Gary.
1: Gary.
2: That is a beer, Gary. I'll give you two cans straight off the bat, Gary, if you can tell me what beer it was.
1: No.
4: 4X.
2: No, it wasn't that. You can keep playing. It was a Coopers. all right, here we go. Can number two, Gary.
1: Yes, Gaz. Gary. Gary, I'm feeling good about Gary. I'm feeling very good about Gary.
2: What'd you do for your day off, Gary?
4: Dentist appointment.
2: Shocking day off. Can number three, Gary.
4: Beer.
1: Oh, it was a softie. Oh, jeez.
2: Sorry,
1: Gary. That's tough, Gary. I thought you were looking really good there.
2: We really did talk you up.
1: I thought it was looking great. Should we go to Jenna? Got time for one more?
2: I think we do. Jenna, you ready to go?
5: Yeah, I'm in.
2: Okay, let's go straight in. Here we go.
5: A beer.
1: Okay, glad we went to Jenna.
2: Sorry, Jen.
1: So glad we went to Jenna.
2: Wasted a can. We did. Shame. Jenna, you can have a Mingle seasoning prize pack.
1: Nah, they've been taken off me. No.
2: Sorry, Jenna, you're going home with nothing.
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0: like those mates that just want to keep going. It's Will and Woody keeping you up.
1: So, enhanced games, they happened earlier this week. If you're not across them, it's all the athletes that were taking all the drugs to enhance their performance. Everything was legal.
2: Not everything.
1: I think it was anything goes.
2: No, not everything. Like, they're still, you know, performance. They're not doing hard drugs.
1: Oh, sorry. Yeah, yeah. They're not breaking the law, but anything.
2: They're not doing class A narcotics.
1: We don't think so. I didn't see the drug tests. Anyway, they were a massive flop. All the drugged athletes were beaten by the clean athletes.
2: Yeah.
1: The missile Magnussen, he came last. So, like, didn't go well for them. And I thought it was interesting that we had Ariane Titmus in the studio yesterday.
2: Yeah.
1: And we asked her, and she's a multiple gold-winning swimmer.
2: Yeah.
1: We asked her what her thoughts were on the enhanced games, and here's what she said.
3: Frankly, it makes my blood boil.
1: Okay.
3: I really despise what they're doing here. I think it undermines everything that sport is.
1: Fascinating. Okay.
2: Strong fighting words.
1: Strong, really strong opinion.
2: Fighting words.
1: Loved her. Loved her in the studio, Ariane.
2: Loved her.
1: But I just thought, you know, Ariane talking about it yesterday, it's kind of got a little bit of something moving again in the show. And the producers have said to me, Woody, why don't you bring back the enhanced quiz?
2: Oh, no.
1: And I said, guys, I'm obviously for it. Now, if somehow you missed the enhanced quiz on Tuesday, phenomenal bit. Very similar to the enhanced games.
2: Awful bit.
1: It was a quiz
2: have
1: off.
2: Have you done the same thing?
1: It's a quiz off between. Don't you jump in. Just let me explain.
2: Have you done the same thing?
1: Just concentrate.
2: I'm just going to put this out there and then you can decide what to do with it.
1: Okay.
2: If you've done the same thing, I'm not playing.
1: No worries. Now, are you going to listen?
2: Be a good boy. I've said my bit. Don't patronise me. I'll walk out.
1: Just listen.
2: Don't patronise me or I'll walk out.
1: Listen or I'll walk out.
2: No, don't patronise me.
1: I'll walk out.
2: Don't patronise me.
1: I'll walk out.
2: You know that.
1: I'll walk out.
2: No, you won't.
1: I'd walk out before you walk out.
2: You won't walk out. You're closer to the door.
1: Yeah, I am, mate. Anyway, so if you missed the enhanced quiz on Tuesday, very similar to the enhanced games, quiz between you and me, except I cheated. I got the answers before the show.
2: And still lost. After cheating.
1: No, if you listen to the audio, I dominated.
3: In Harry Potter and the Philosopher's
1: Pink
3: Stone...
1: Pink Umbrella! Woody!
2: Oh, so you can't do this. So what's the point?
3: Question two. Which 19th century author invented the female name...
1: William
3: Miranda...
1: Shakespeare!
2: Now, the reason you're lost, and I mentioned this on air, is that William Shakespeare is not a 19th century author. So there's no way you actually could have got that right.
1: So because I'm a fair player, I'm willing to give you that one. So we're currently one all.
2: No, that actually is a good burn. And there are people out there, and you're laughing about that, Joe. She's having a little bit of a laugh to herself. Why do you find that funny? Because I know stuff.
3: You can't lose.
2: I can't lose. No, I can't. I can't
1: we all
2: lose.
1: Found it very funny that you went to the toilets lose. And couldn't put it down. You're just like, it was just a fun bit, mate. And you went to the toilets.
2: What do you mean?
1: And you were scheming as to like, I can't believe I lost a quiz. Came back and you were like, I've won.
2: William Shakespeare wasn't a huge moment.
1: I just can't believe you.
2: We've all heard about Archimedes in the bath saying Eureka. That was me taking a piss. But I was like, yes, anyway, I haven't lost.
1: Anyway, so.
2: Well, just so you know, for him playing at home,
1: yes.
2: He was an author in the 16th century. We should know that. He's the greatest writer of all time. I don't think that sort of information is something you can skimp over.
1: And out of fairness, I will give you that. So we're one all now.
2: There's no fairness, mate. There's no fairness. Okay. It's just out of right or wrong, I'm right.
1: Out of right or wrong,
2: yes.
1: You're right.
2: Out of the facts.
1: Okay.
2: You know?
1: We're one all currently.
2: Yes.
1: Okay. The rest of because we didn't get to the other three questions. There's three more questions
2: Annalise, have you got the same AI to write the questions this time around?
3: No.
2: Okay.
1: Yes.
2: What did you get? Did you get an update? Because there's some AI we can't use here.
1: William. This is the same questions that she made on Tuesday. So the last time I saw the answers was Tuesday at 4 o'clock.
2: Oh, yeah, okay.
1: I haven't looked since. I genuinely can't remember any of them, but I hope they come back. I promise you I can't remember any of them. I'm hoping they come back to me.
2: All right, we'll wait and see about
1: that. I think fair test now. I've cheated, but 3 days ago.
2: I don't think it's a fair test. It's not a fair test. You still saw the answers.
1: Let's
2: not call it fair.
1: It's enhanced quiz, mate.
2: Enhanced isn't fair. That's why it's called enhanced.
1: Yeah, enhanced.
2: You're lost. And I've beaten you again. Will and Woody, kiss.
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0: The dead of night comes alive. It's Will and Woody keeping you up.
1: Hope you're doing very well.
2: Time for the return of the enhanced quiz. Things are getting slippery in here. Oh. Things are getting very slippery in here. I tell ya. Now, let me try and focus.
1: Oh, good stuff. Yes, let's
2: let me
1: go.
2: Try and focus. Now, enhanced games. We're on Monday. We're doing the enhanced quiz.
1: Yeah.
2: Enhanced games, effectively, people are taking drugs to be better.
1: Yeah.
2: Enhanced quiz, I cheat. I see the answers of the quiz.
1: Yeah.
2: And then I take you on in that quiz.
1: Yeah.
2: Now, we had two questions on Tuesday.
1: Yeah.
2: We're one all. Yeah. You got one because of a technicality. I promise you, I haven't looked at the
1: answers.
2: No,
1: I got one because you were wrong. So by default, I was right.
2: I wasn't wrong.
1: You said William Shakespeare was a 19th century author. He's not.
2: You didn't.
1: So I got it right.
2: Didn't hear the rest of the question, though. He invented the name Miranda.
1: I don't care, mate.
2: I don't know if you knew that.
1: He wasn't born in the 1800s.
2: Did you know that? Not sure. Anyway.
1: But I won.
2: I won.
1: It's one all.
2: It's one all. Yeah, I said that. It's one all. So there's three questions to go.
1: Don't poke fun at me. I'm not enjoying this. I want to make that very clear.
2: Why?
1: Well, because
2: why
1: you cheated
2: so
1: and you're humiliating me. Now, let's do the game. Come on now. Let's do it. It's not funny.
2: Why are you so angry?
1: Well, because you're saying that I'm not sounding like a two-year-old and I want to win. You're the one who read the answers. So you want to win, really. Let's get down to it. Let's call a spade a spade here. Annalise?
2: I love winning.
1: I know you love winning.
2: I thought you were above it.
1: Anyway, I'm not above it.
2: Anyway, three questions.
1: I like this stuff.
2: Me too.
1: I like this stuff.
2: I like smart stuff too.
1: No, you don't.
2: I do, mate. I read.
1: You don't.
2: All right. I do.
1: You read smart. You read Colin Hoover. You haven't read a book without a dick in it in a long time. You haven't.
2: Will you?
1: No, you haven't.
2: Will you?
1: That's the truth. That's just the facts.
3: You ready for question one?
1: Ask your question. We're getting moved on.
2: All books have penises in them. Hard to find a book without a penis in it.
1: Spot the dog.
2: He's got a penis. All right.
3: Okay,
2: or spot a girl. All right. okay. So best of five. We're on one all. I haven't looked at the answers since Tuesday. Well, we're not that clear. Okay, so I may not remember them.
3: Okay.
1: Yeah, Annalise, you're going to have to move it on, mate.
3: Right.
1: We're locking horns here.
3: So sorry.
1: I'll walk out. I've said it once.
3: Which country has the highest number of individual time zones in the world?
2: Woody. France.
3: Wow. Correct.
1: Really? Why?
2: Just because it crosses over all the time.
3: Do you remember how many there is?
1: Oh, hang on. No, but that's because France has multiple territories all over the planet. Is that why? Because it couldn't just be the actual landmass of the country, France. It would be because France has... That's fascinating.
2: You jumped in ahead of me, Will. That's exactly what I was going to say.
1: Wow.
2: you didn't let me finish.
1: I'd almost snuck the point there, haven't I?
2: You didn't let me finish.
1: Wow.
3: That's a point to Woody. Question two.
1: That's amazing. That's fascinating.
2: Thank you, Will.
3: 12 to 13.
1: I'm actually thanking myself there for knowing that.
3: Okay, question
1: nice
3: two.
1: Nice little addendum there.
3: Who is the only British Prime Minister to receive...
2: Woody.
1: Winston Churchill.
2: Damn it. I said my name first, though.
1: I just got two in a row.
2: Give it to Will.
3: That was correct. That's
1: yeah, what was the question, though?
3: Receive the Nobel Peace Prize in literature.
1: Sorry, he won the Nobel Prize in literature.
3: Yeah.
1: Did you say twice, though?
3: No.
1: What did
3: I
1: you say?
3: I said who is the only British Prime Minister to have received the Nobel
1: Peace Prize.
3: No, the Nobel Prize.
1: The Nobel Prize. And he won it for what?
3: In
1: for peace.
3: Literature.
1: Oh, for literature. What for? What did he write?
3: He received 1953 for his mastery of historical and biographical description, as well as a brilliant oratory.
1: Oratory. It's all right, Annalise. Okay. It's all right. It's all right.
3: I don't know. I just Googled it.
1: It's all right.
3: Okay,
1: it's all
3: right. Question three. This one's for the win.
2: So this is everything. The enhanced quiz. Will the clean athlete beat the drugged up athlete?
1: Let's go. I don't want this.
3: Here you go.
1: I don't want it.
3: Question three.
2: I'm feeling dirty now. You're feeling dirty. Why? You're the clean athlete.
1: Let's go. Here, ask a question, Annalise.
3: What is the loudest animal?
2: Woody sperm whale.
1: Is it
2: the only one I remembered. I knew it was coming.
1: And we didn't. What's the question?
3: What is the loudest animal on the planet capable of producing sounds up to 230 decibels underwater?
1: Wow, that's amazing.
2: Loud animal.
3: Yes.
2: Very loud.
1: Wow.
2: Miles.
1: I would never have said that. Well done, Woods. Very good for you. Well done. Bravo. Bravo. Well done. Well played.
2: We should. That could be a weekly bit.
1: I'm happy to do it.
2: Enhanced quiz.
1: I'm happy to do it.
2: I liked it.
1: It'll be you and him by yourself. 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

0: Will and Woody, you're either up early, up late. Either way, we're here. This is just some good gear.
1: And you're probably wondering to yourself, like, do I go to bed now? Like, if I go to sleep now, I'm probably still getting 4 to 5. Or hours of sleep, that is. Mm. Or do we just enjoy our best bits and just, I mean, enjoy a beautiful sunrise? We're with you until the sunrise. Oh, but okay, we're there with you half the way. And then, you know, from that point on, it's all uphill, baby. You'll get there.
0: Yeah. I don't know if I've ever, like, if a radio show has ever made me, like, skip sleep.
1: Well, let me tell you.
0: Do you know what I mean? Like, no, this would have to be scintillating.
1: And it is.
0: Is it?
1: Mm-hmm.
0: I haven't checked the edits.
1: I don't know what we're doing, but I know that it's scintillating. Okay. It's you and me.
0: It's Will and Woody.
1: Get to the sunrise, baby.
0: Will and Woody.

0: Surely it's Will and Woody keeping you up.
1: 131065, just get on the air right now. Of course, tell us about your weekend. We love to talk to you guys. Normally you're calling for something specific.
2: Yeah.
1: But now it's over to you guys. Just a chance to chat, say good day, tell us about your weekend, tell us about something you're excited about, tell us about someone that you might be in love with. Maybe they don't know about it.
3: Oh, I don't know. I don't want to put
1: ideas in your head here, but we do a bit of a dedication sort of a thing. I don't know. You love someone, you would like to dedicate them a song or something.
3: Not sure if we could play that song, but we could hear what song you want to play.
1: And the text line's open as well. 0429131065. Oh, someone's texted in and said, "Hi, Will and Woody, I'm pregnant."
3: Oh,
1: huge.
3: Did they sign up with a name?
1: No.
3: Well, congratulations, whomever is pregnant.
1: Congratulations.
3: Good luck with everything.
1: Wow.
3: I'm sure it'll be great.
1: Wow, that's a...
3: What, mate?
1: Well, that's a big moment in your life.
3: Oh,
1: I don't even knew how big that was until, you know, much later on. But anyway, Anthony.
3: I think for the guy, it's hard to comprehend because it's like we would have no connection to the child for that first 9 months. And then it really, anyway. Let's go to Anthony here. Anthony, mate, what do you want to talk to us about?
4: Well, I just want to say, I know this might be a bit of a downer. I'm sorry.
3: That's all right, mate. That's all right. Anything goes.
4: I'm celebrating the 2 months of my brother passing.
1: Mm-hmm. Oh, yeah.
3: Yep.
4: And I just want to know how to feel about it. Like,
1: whoa.
4: I've never had this before, and it's a really big thing. And I just thought, there's a way of, I guess, you know, there's always a way of celebrating death at some point. And I thought
1: you're trying to celebrate it? Is that what you're saying, Anthony?
4: Yeah, I want to make sure he knows I'm celebrating.
1: Mourning
4: for too long.
1: I think the question you asked was, I don't know how to feel about it, and you want to know how to feel about it. I don't think there's any right or wrong there. I reckon whatever you're feeling about that, brother. I reckon that'll probably change over time as well. You might feel good about it some days. You might feel bad about it some days. I wouldn't try and put that in a box. But in terms of honouring what you're feeling, I reckon is the way to go there. But in terms of celebrating him, God, I don't know. Is there stuff that he liked to do? Are there things that you liked doing with him? Anthony? He dropped off.
3: That's all right.
1: Anthony dropped off.
3: Hey, thinking of you, Anthony. Thinking of you, mate. Wherever you are with it, mate.
1: Yeah,
3: thinking of you. And as Will said, just take your time. No rush.
1: That's a good thing to remember about feelings, actually, in general. I learned that lesson pretty strongly recently. You don't control what you feel. It's a weird thing.
3: Yeah.
1: But, like, you kind of think that you do, and then you, like, get smacked around by a feeling, and you're like, the problem here is that I'm resisting the fact that I'm feeling something.
3: You do not
1: control that. No one controls what they feel. And it's funny, we often expect people to in certain circumstances, but the reality is no one does. No one, you just kind of like, you're just this space where feelings just erupt.
3: Yeah.
1: And that's, we all have to deal with that. You know, it just gets worse by trying to deny that it's going on.
3: Yeah.
1: That's what I was trying to say to him. I was just like, just whatever you're feeling.
3: Just feel what you're feeling. Just that's all you can do. Don't try to overthink.
1: That's often really hard because you might spend your whole life being told not to feel a certain way. It was really good at suppressing feelings, but you're still feeling it and you're burning it up somewhere. You know, that's why people get rashes and migraines and all that sort of stuff, because you're not actually listening to how you are.
3: Are you deliberately saying that Tom had a migraine and a rash?
1: There was one week where he had a migraine and a rash. He just had a rash.
3: Anyway, let's go to Tim here.
1: Tim.
5: Hey, how are we?
3: Good, mate. We are good. What would you like to talk to us about?
5: Happy Friday, guys. I just wanted to gloat to say how much I love the show and that you guys are doing a great job this year again.
3: Timmy, thank you so much, mate. I really appreciate that.
1: Tell us a bit about you, Timmy. What's going on with you?
5: Working hard and, probably hardly working actually, and, you know, just raising an almost teenager, which I'm sure you guys will get to at some stage soon.
3: You're doing
5: it goes
3: what?
5: Quicker than you think, guys.
3: How old are your kids?
5: Just the one, almost 13 next month.
3: Wow.
5: It goes pretty quick, guys, so enjoy it.
3: Yeah, thank you, mate. Always good advice. Does the 13-year-old still think you're cool? Are you still in it, or is she over you?
5: No. It's not like I have any res or anything, guys, and I'm past that now, I think.
3: Bugger. That's a shame. Do you try to do anything to make your daughter think that you're cool?
5: Just jokes and embarrassment in front of her friends, which is a dad's job, isn't it?
3: Yeah, bloody oath it is. And that doesn't work.
1: And it's funny you're calling that a job, Tim. What I have found is that has just become second nature.
3: I know. It comes so naturally to us.
1: It's a one-wood, isn't it? That's all I know how to do in a public space now. Hey, Timmy, you can have a double pass to go to Post Malone. Take your daughter with you.
5: Oh, thank you so much. He's actually one of those. And I've never seen anyone live before, so she'll love that.
3: Mate, awesome. Mate,
2: first live show. Have a blast.
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0: nothing good happens after midnight, except these two. It's Will and Woody, keeping you up.
1: The $1 million pop quiz.
2: Yes, that's right. Your shot at $1 million. Wowee. Someone is going to be having a crack very shortly. The way to get through, listen throughout the workday. It's thanks to Deal or No Deal and Millionaire Hot Seat weeknights from 6:30 on Channel 10. And then we will choose one of you guys to go in with a shot to win the $1 million. You also, given that you're playing Australia's easiest quiz here on Will and Woody as well, you get the double Woods. You win $1,000 for winning our quiz as well.
3: How do you like that double, Lee?
4: Oh, it sounds pretty good to me.
3: It's a great double. So just to confirm, you are now in with a shot to win the $1 million. And right now, you've got the chance to take home $1,000. If you can get 10 questions right in the 60 seconds, you can pass. Have to take your first answer. Best of luck, Lee.
4: Thank you so much.
2: All right, Lee. Hey, I just wanted to say before we get into the quiz, there's some beautiful text messages coming through, 0429 13 1065. We will get to them. Okay. There's some lovely questions and some lovely things people are asking. Okay. I just wanted to know, I see you, we see you, and we'll talk about it in a sec. All right. Are we ready to go, Lee?
3: She's ready.
4: I'm ready. All right, I'm so Lee. Nervous. I'm ready, ready.
2: All right, here we go. Who sings Where Is My Husband?
4: Ray.
2: What do you call the leftover bit

0: traditional cooking style teriyaki originate?
1: Japan.
0: Who won State of Origin on Wednesday night?
1: New South Wales.
0: What is the name of the soft drink company famous for its Christmas ads featuring polar bears?
1: Coca-Cola.
0: What tech company is the owner of Beats headphones?
1: What was that?
0: What tech company is the owner of Beats headphones?
1: Oh, by Dr. Dre.
0: Beats what are
1: Dr.
0: the names Dre. Of the twin sisters and the Veronicas?
1: Jess and Pass.
0: What polarizing actress had her scene cut from the movie The Devil Wears Prada 2?
1: Pass.
0: What song is used in the opening scene of the movie Clueless?
1: Oh, pass.
0: What tech company is the owner of the Beats headphones?
1: Beats by Dr. Dre.
0: What are the names of the twin sisters of the Veronicas?
1: Oh my God. Jess and somebody. What's
0: Jess
1: the
0: and
1: other
0: Lisa
1: one?
0: Was what you were
1: That's
0: looking
1: it.
0: For. And the reason I went back to that Beats one is I thought you might have another crack at it. Beats got bought by Apple.
1: Recently.
0: Yeah, I've got a Beats. Not recently. Button Pusher Tommy used to work on the Genius Bar, so you can't breathe Apple without getting corrected. But I know that because I've got a Beats cover to my new phone. Me and Sexy Dars, cool. We've both got the Beats.
2: You got a Beats cover?
0: Beats cover.
2: Oh, yeah. Very cool.
0: The DJs have got the Beats covers.
2: Very
0: just the
2: cool, boys.
0: Just
2: very
0: the cool,
2: cool
0: boys. Just the cool boys in the team.
2: Are you now copying what Darcy does because he's young and cool?
0: Darcy got it after me.
2: Is that Darcy? Is that true?
0: I got the phone before Darcy. Yeah, because you had a crap phone and you came in one day and you're like, gee, Wills, cool phone. You're a cool guy. Can I get the same cover of you? And I said, my young Padawan, you may follow me. You may. And he's still learning, and it's good to see. Hey, so Jess and Lisa, Sydney Sweeney was the actress who had her scene cut from Devil Wears Prada 2. I think we're all better off for that. And
1: I agree.
0: Yeah, God. And the song used in the opening scene of the movie Clueless was Kids in America by Kim Wilde.
2: Is that coming back to you, Lee?
0: Tough question.
1: Yeah, I used to love Clueless. Haven't seen it in a long time.
0: Tough question. Yeah. Lee, great quiz. Great quiz. I would love to give you something. Oh, Annalise, she's got something from Muffin Break.
1: Oh, my God. I thought you were going to say Post Malone tickets.
0: No, unfortunately not. We're out of Post Malone tickets. You've got a $100 voucher to go to Muffin Break, though. And sorry, you're in with a shop to win $1 million.
2: Yeah.
0: So
1: thank you.
0: We're loading you up there.
1: Thank you.
0: No worries at all, mate. Have a great weekend. How good's that?
3: Power FM.

0: check-ons you've ever been to. Will and Woody keeping you up.
1: Freedom Friday.
2: They may take our lives, but they'll never take your freedom.
3: We pitched too many ideas, Will. Too many. Taps for content. But unfortunately, the show is only 2 hours a day, so we can't fit all of those gold ideas into the radio show. So every Friday, we get the chance to re-pitch a couple that we think are worthy. You got a couple there? Big boy, or do you want me to fire off? Because I've been pitching one since Monday.
1: Yeah, you're keen. You
3: definitely know the idea that I'm going to re-pitch? Because I'm disgusted that it hasn't been put in a show. It's off a topical story.
4: I think we put it in and then we got it out last minute, which is a win for us.
3: Did you put it in? It was in.
4: Think if it's the idea I'm thinking about, it may have been in for Monday, and then we last minute were like, get rid of that.
1: What'd you can it for?
3: Decision.
4: Like anything else?
1: Wow.
3: Brutal. That's harsh. All right, here it is.
1: It's not topical anymore. It's been since Monday.
3: Still kicking around. It's in the zeitgeist.
1: So you want to pitch yours first?
3: Can I?
1: Well, I don't. Yeah, absolutely.
3: Feels like there's been a momentum building now. It feels like we're in it.
4: Am I allowed to take a guess at what it is?
3: Just tell me the person that it's based on.
4: Your wife?
3: No.
4: Oh, don't worry then.
3: Oh. What did I pitch about my wife?
4: Thermostats.
3: The what?
4: The thermostats.
3: Oh.
1: Hey, you know what would be great for everyone in their car right now is if we stopped playing Cryptic Crossword and just said something. Because I'm happy to just go to a song and we can just play song. Otherwise, we just sit here and just name words that you guys are across that nobody else is. Because I'm kind of in the seat of everyone in the car right now and this is boring.
3: This is not good radio.
1: What did you want to go for?
3: Okay, so no, not that one, Joe. Here's what I want to go for. Yeah, Bianca Censori went out to dinner with Kanye West on Monday, not wearing pants.
1: Yes.
3: She was just wearing undies.
1: Yes.
3: This is classic gold radio.
1: Yep.
3: 13-1065. Are you in your car right now and in your undies? Awesome. Because why are you just in your undies? There's going to be great stories as to why. You know what I mean? What's made you be in the position when you're in a car in your jocks?
1: Do you know what could be a bit of fun? I mean, I love it.
3: Of course you do. You've got a brain.
1: Do you know what could be a bit of fun is if people call them, we have to guess whether or not they're in their underwear.
3: And you've just made it better. And you've elevated it. That's what I expect the producers to do.
1: Yeah,
3: rather than rejecting, you guys, you call me. We have a meeting. You go, God, love your idea, but how about we make it even better? People call up and we guess if you're in your jocks. Well, you're a genius.
1: Okay, so 13-1065, give us a call. If you're driving the car.
3: Yeah.
1: And then we'll tell you whether or not you're in your underwear. And if you are in your underwear, there's going to be a great story attached to it, I'm sure. Why have we not done this?
3: I've been pitching it all
1: week. It's a tragedy.
3: Week.
1: It's a tragedy.
3: On my emails,
1: mate.
3: I have this column.
1: It's a tragedy.
3: I have this column which says, still like. And then I cut and paste.
1: That's your first problem. You need to get rid of that column because then they see that and it's already got a stink to it.
3: Oh, bugger.
1: Because they've rejected it.
3: I didn't know that.
1: You should rename that Fresh Hot Cont. Content. Don't be like that. Why? 13-1065. If you're driving home, we're going to need half and half. So you guys have to sort this out amongst yourselves.
3: Yeah.
1: We'll need half the people to call who are in their jocks.
3: Yep.
1: And half the people to call who aren't in their jocks.
3: Yes.
1: Or who are fully clothed.
3: Fully clothed. Yeah.
1: So you're either in your jocks and you're calling the show on 13-1065, or you're fully clothed and you're calling the show on 13-1065.
3: You're explaining to us why you're just only in your underwear. We decide, are you lying or are you actually telling the truth?
1: Great.
3: It's a good bit.
1: It's a great bit. We'll do it up next. It's Will and Woody.
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0: those mates that just want to keep going. It's Will and Woody keeping you up.
1: They may take our lives, but they'll never take COVID-19.
2: And finally, Will, we are free to do an idea that we love and the producers have rejected.
3: Well, they've missed. I reckon they've missed this one. Big miss.
2: Are you saying they didn't read my email?
3: No, I'm just saying they didn't recognise the potential in the idea.
2: I agree.
3: I'm saying that. Were you across this idea, Annalise?
4: Yeah, I was.
2: Did you fight for it in the producer meeting?
4: Nah.
2: What did you think was wrong with it?
4: I just saw it and just kind of moved straight on.
3: Shocking.
5: There
3: feeling.
5: Is a famous duo like yourselves, both guys, that do this exact idea, I think.
2: They did Pants Off Friday, which means they're not in their pants. It's a complete flip on that.
5: Listeners get involved.
2: Oh, really?
6: No, there was also a game called Are You Naked, where they had to guess whether the person was naked.
2: We're not guessing if they're naked.
3: We're not guessing if they're naked.
2: We're guessing if they're in their underwear. Guys, you're not listening to the idea.
3: No, they get to this. They get in this point where they're just blackheading. They don't add anything.
2: That's what happens.
3: Nothing interesting added. Happens. They just sit and they swat.
2: Sounds like a bad
3: room. Lazy.
2: It's not a good creative
3: room. We'll have to revamp of the room, guys. Revamp of the room.
2: Get John Cleese in or something. Give him a chat. Anyway, get John in. He talks well on creativity. Let's get John in. What's John up to?
3: All right, so right now, though, 131065, give us a call. We have to guess whether or not you are in your underwear. Driving the car.
2: Okay.
3: James.
2: James, you think you're in your underwear. Why, James?
7: Why am I in my underwear? Well, I just got home, but I was driving back from the missus, and I'm driving in the car with my underwear. I was just on the freeway all the way.
2: So hang on. So you saw your partner...
7: Yeah, so girlfriend.
2: So
7: just drove back on the M1.
2: Well, why did you unclothe, or have you been in your jocks the entire time?
7: Oh no! So what happened was we were just having a nice lunch, and I spilled butter chicken all over my trackies.
3: Oh yeah,
2: classic.
3: Yeah.
7: And it's just gone everywhere, and it just made me feel like shit. So I've taken my trackies
3: off. Took your pants off.
7: Yeah. Took my pants off before I got in the car, and then I've just been driving. The 35-minute trip home in my underwear.
3: I'm calling BS.
2: I think buttered chicken. I don't know. It's just the way you said buttered chicken.
3: Where did you have your buttered chicken, James, at a restaurant?
7: No, she just made it at home.
3: She made a buttered chicken at home.
7: Yeah,
3: right.
7: You got my mum's recipe.
3: She made a buttered chicken. You went to your girlfriend's house so that she could cook a buttered chicken for you on a Friday lunch.
7: I stayed there last night, and then she made buttered chicken for lunch.
3: She made buttered chicken for lunch on a Friday in the home. You get
2: changing.
3: A sandwich. You get a sandwich.
2: James, you're not in your underwear. You're fully clothed.
7: No, I am. I am in my underwear.
2: Oh, damn it. It just seems like such an outrageous story.
3: Whose partner?
2: Okay.
3: Whose partner goes, honey, come over 1 o'clock on a Friday, I'll cook us both a buttered chicken.
2: Will, it's
3: what
2: crazy.
3: Is that?
2: It's crazy.
3: I mean, it's awesome.
2: It's crazy.
3: It's kind of awesome. Maybe Stranger we're all fiction. Missing out. Yeah. Maybe we'd all love to be in a relationship like James where your partner calls you over for lunch on a cooked lunch on a Friday.
2: You drive home in your job.
3: What the hell? I feel like we're in like 1950s Friday. England. Beautiful stuff, though. Yeah. Good for him, James.
2: Great wintry food, a butter chicken. Let's go to
3: and he ate it in his trackies. Anyway, Michelle.
2: Great days. And now he's in his chops. Michelle.
8: Hey, how are we going?
2: Whoa. Michelle, why are you in your underwear, Michelle?
8: I'm driving to Pakenham to my new man's house. I met him on Tinder a month ago. I've just left work, heading to his house. He's home alone, and I've bought some new outfits on Shein, and we're going to see how the night goes.
2: Michelle, is there any concern that people can see you through the windows of your car?
8: Well, it's already getting dark now. Yeah, well.
3: But she's in a car though. Like you're not just in your bra up top, are you, Michelle? You got a t-shirt on or something?
8: No.
3: You got a
8: t-shirt
3: on?
8: No.
2: No
3: t-shirt?
8: No,
3: I'll get a jumper. A jumper. So you're covered on the top, right. So people wouldn't be able to see.
8: It's
3: so
8: a bit fresh.
2: You've got no pants on.
8: No.
2: But you've got a jumper on.
8: A jumper.
2: Okay. So you finished work. You walked to your car. You took your pants off. Got in the car.
8: No, I kept them on I kept them on.
2: Yes.
8: I got in the car and I did rearrange myself, but I kept my pants on.
2: Okay.
8: It's a long drive, but, you know, this is a nice.
3: So your pants are on.
2: Hang on, when did the pants come off, Michelle?
8: No, they're on.
3: Oh, Michelle, I've missed the bit. Let's go to Maria.
2: Michelle.
3: I think Maria's just calling to gloat that she's going to go to a new boy's house tonight.
2: I'm getting action tonight.
3: Good for her.
2: Yeah, well done,
3: No, my
2: Michelle.
3: Pants are on.
2: How
4: outrageous.
3: It all fell apart at that point. All right. Didn't she just spend 30 seconds at the start talking about how she was in her jocks?
2: Yes.
3: Did you hear that?
2: And then weirdly she
3: did
2: had
3: you
2: a...
3: hear that, Annalise?
4: Yeah.
3: We all heard that, right?
2: Yeah. And then yeah. weirdly
3: and then she
2: had
3: just wound it
2: on.
3: Back.
2: Yeah, yeah, yeah. When you suggested she was wearing a top, she was like, yeah, I've got a jumper on. What? Anyway, let's go to Maria here. Maria, you're in your underwear.
9: Yes, I have a long white shirt up to my thighs with my undies and bra. I had to run out this afternoon urgently to go and check on Mum because she wasn't answering the phone.
3: Right.
9: So I said to my husband, if she doesn't answer the phone in 30 minutes, I'm down there. He goes, okay, good. And then I realised, oh, okay, I've got my shirt and undies on. So just heading back home and checked in on Mum and she was fine. And I thought,
3: good to hear.
9: Well, you're good, I'm going home because I'm half-dressed.
2: Did your mum make a comment on the fact that you weren't wearing pants?
9: Well, she says, where's your pantalones? And I said, well, you know, I was panicked and worried about you, so I rushed out. I tripped and fell.
2: Where's the pantalones? Where are the pantalones?
3: Do you believe it?
2: Maria, you have no pantalones on. I believe you.
9: It's true. I have no pantalones.
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10: Good morning, Alana McIntyre here with the latest. Tony Abbott will lead the Liberals as the party president and is promising to help Angus Taylor win the next election. The former Prime Minister was elected unopposed and says he will focus on attracting new members to the party. Anticipation is building as Donald Trump suggests he's making a final decision on a deal with Iran. The US president has posted to social media saying Tehran must agree to never have a nuclear weapon and must reopen the Strait of Hormuz. The BBC's Sarah Smith says the two sides may have reached an agreement in principle.
11: There has been a lot of talk around the White House for the last 2 days or so that they were very close to reaching a memorandum of understanding with Iran that would allow them to extend the ceasefire and start more detailed negotiations.
10: A man's been rescued from a cave in Laos after it was inundated with floodwaters more than a week ago, but four others remain trapped. The stranded men are more than 200 metres from the cave's entrance, which slopes downward at a 45-degree angle. Perth and parts of WA will be smashed by powerful winds this weekend. After days of massive waves along the east coast, a $13.5 million dredging operation resumes this weekend along the Gold Coast. And Elon Musk has reacted to Blue Origin's dramatic rocket explosion. The rocket from Jeff Bezos' company turned into a massive fireball on the launch pad during a test in Florida. The SpaceX owner saying, "Most unfortunate, rockets are hard."
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10: Cronulla's 28-22 win over Manly was soured by a devastating injury to New South Wales hooker Blake Brayley ahead of Origin 2 after the Shark star was forced off with a suspected broken arm. Coach Craig Fitzgibbon says Blake Brayley will get scans today.
12: Hopefully it's clean. If it is fractured, it's clean.
10: While in the AFL, the Blues had a 4-point win over the Cats, and today the Swans will take on the Tigers at the SCG, and Alex Di Minaur has been knocked out of the French Open.
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13: Reaching a max of 21 today on the south coast in mostly sunny conditions. Having a look at tomorrow, it's also going to be mostly sunny and tops of 20. For more information, check out our website, powerfmmegabay.com.au. 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
13: Good morning, Alana McIntyre here with the latest. Still no word on whether or not a deal has been reached between the US and Iran. Donald Trump has wrapped up a situation meeting. The US president says Iran must agree that they will have no nuclear weapon or bomb and the Strait of Hormuz must be reopened. The Liberals have elected Tony Abbott as the party president. The former PM was elected unopposed. He's vowing to help Angus Taylor win the next federal election and beat One Nation.
14: Our challenge is to persuade a sceptical public that we remain the most credible alternative party of government in this country.
13: Blue Origin's explosive rocket failure in Florida is being investigated, but thankfully no one was hurt. The rocket from Jeff Bezos's company turned into a huge fireball on the launch pad during a test in Florida. Elon Musk has responded, saying, "Most unfortunate, rockets are hard." The World Health Organization says the Ebola outbreak in the Democratic Republic of Congo is suspected to have now infected more than 900 people. It's resulted in more than 220 deaths. Perth and parts of WA are going to be smashed by dangerous winds this weekend. And after days of hazardous surf along the east coast, a $13.5 million dredging operation continues this weekend along the Gold Coast.
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13: Victory for the Sharks over the Seagulls, defeating Manly 28-22, but it's come at a cost for the Blues ahead of Origin 2. Blake Brayley left the field with a suspected broken arm last night. After a successful few weeks, Seagulls coach Kieran Foran says they completely missed the mark in the first half.
15: Yeah, you got to reset and you got to go again each and every week. Nothing's going to be handed to you. Yeah, I just think we missed the physical battle tonight. They did to us what, you know, we've been able to do to sides over the past 8 weeks.
13: And Alex Di Minaur has been knocked out of the French Open.
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16: Reaching a max of 21 today on the south coast in mostly sunny conditions. Having a look at tomorrow, it's also going to be mostly sunny and tops of 20. 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
13: Good morning, Alana McIntyre here with the latest. Donald Trump is yet to announce any decision about Iran after he wrapped up talks with his inner circle. The US president has suggested he'd be making a final determination about extending the ceasefire. He's reiterated demands that Tehran agrees to never have a nuclear weapon and to reopen the Strait of Hormuz in his social media post. A Russian drone has struck an apartment block in NATO member Romania, injuring two people there. Vladimir Putin, though, has shrugged it all off, saying no one can say if it was a Russian drone. The first of five people have been saved from a cave in Laos. Four more men are still stuck after flash flooding trapped the group more than a week ago. A 67-year-old man's been charged after he allegedly rammed his car into a New South Wales police station. This witness telling Nine it happened in Mudgee.
14: He did a whole lap of the block. We saw him come back around the main corner here and he's just whooped it straight onto the other side of the road.
13: Shocking video has emerged of a man clinging to the bonnet of a van in Melbourne as the car moved at about 80 k's an hour along the busy Westgate Bridge. It's understood two men got out of their vehicles after a crash late yesterday. One decided to leave the scene, prompting the other to jump on top of the van as it sped away. The man eventually fell off the bonnet and had to be taken to hospital with non-life-threatening injuries. And Tony Abbott says he believes he can help Angus Taylor win the next federal election after being elected unopposed as the new Liberal Party president.
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13: A blow for the Blues ahead of Origin 2. Cronulla's 28-22 win over Manly was soured by a devastating injury to Blake Brayley, who left the field with a suspected broken arm. Coach Craig Fitzgibbon says the hooker will get scans today.
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16: Reaching a max of 21 today on the south coast in mostly sunny conditions. Having a look at tomorrow, it's also going to be mostly sunny and tops of 20. 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
17: You're about to hear things that can't be unheard.
18: I can't remember what I was talking about.
19: My Lord. This is what it's like.
18: Oh, my God.
19: Working with a ball of hair.
17: This is Moira and Big Trev.
16: Oh, my God.
20: That actually sums it up.
16: It does.
19: So sorry.
16: Why are you sorry?
19: Oh, dear.
16: Yeah, truth hurts. It does.
20: Whatever you're up to over the weekend, we are here to ponder some of the big things of our time.
19: We certainly are, yes.
16: We want to know, should they get rid of the thumbs up emoji? Mm. I don't think so because I use it all the time.
19: You do, and it irritates me every time.
16: And that's the reason why. Does it irritate you and anybody else that you're sending it to?
19: I don't think it is. Passive aggressive.
16: It's not.
19: It's that's a noise.
16: No, it's like, hey.
19: No, it's
16: yeah, I'm going to be there.
19: Also, I have two beautiful sons. One is turning 15 soon. The other is just turned 10.
16: Yay.
19: And we are on a bit of a health kick at the moment, the family. And instead of a birthday cake for his 10th birthday, he required a birthday brisket. Which I was more than happy to provide.
16: God,
19: so no cake in the house, but brisket more than fine.
20: Right,
19: with a candle in it.
20: Birthday cake replacements we'll chat about after this. It's Moira and Big Trev.

0: Hope the weekend's going great. This is Moira and Big Trev.
1: Well, our youngest is no longer single figures. Eli's 10th birthday yesterday, the coolest birthday of all time. This year we went to go see Michael because that was the movie he wanted to go and see.
2: Nice.
1: And then also have a birthday brisket.
0: I'm sorry, what?
1: Which is like a birthday cake, but a brisket.
2: Oh.
1: So no cake this year. It was because we're on a food reduction / increased endurance and sweating program. And it was a birthday brisket. So the brisket was served with candles.
2: That's great. Like an alternative.
1: Yes.
2: Did you stack it? Is it a tiered brisket?
1: It was more kind of like slices of brisket.
2: So and then
1: like
2: stacked?
1: Yeah. So like
2: What kind of brisket was it?
1: Bloody good one. Let me tell you that. It was
0: write that
1: so
0: down, Ben.
1: Good. It was so good.
2: Gravy?
1: No.
2: Just
1: brisket.
2: Goodness.
1: Yep, so birthday brisket.
2: That's great.
1: I've seen a birthday wheel of cheese as well. So someone who loves cheese had their cake, which was just a big block of cheese.
2: Oh, that'd be good.
1: Birthday hamburgers? I'd be happy with that as well.
2: Like a birthday favourites, you know, the favourite boxes?
1: Oh, yeah.
2: Better have them all stacked. Are your favourite ones, obviously.
1: Yeah.
0: Turkish.
1: No.
2: Saddest birthday cake ever.
0: Turkish I'd be delight. Happy. Turkish delight.
2: Just
0: every single person in my house would froth over that.
1: What do you mean?
0: They fight delight. Over Turkish delights.
2: Are they?
0: Yeah.
1: Really?
2: Is that where we send them?
1: Yes. We you send them with Ben.
0: Yeah. Where we all agree. Coast,
1: send him Turkish
2: Everybody
1: delights.
2: That doesn't like Turkish delights, send them in. We'll make sure they get to Ben and his family.
1: All right. We want to know what it could be a great birthday cake replacement. We had the birthday brisket, the birthday wheel of cheese, croc and bush. That's always nice as well.
2: A what?
1: Oh, they're like a... They're a fancy dessert.
2: Doesn't sound fancy.
1: Yeah, no, it's beautiful.
0: What about a birthday turducken?
2: Oh!
1: With a big candle in it.
0: Yeah.
1: I love it. All right, what's his suggestion?
2: Blow that out. No thanks.
0: Yeah, suggestion or maybe something you've had before.
1: Yes.
0: A replacement for a birthday cake.
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0: 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Now that we've given our tech team a heart attack, let's play some new music instead. Music. Martin Garrix and Ed Sheeran. Repeat it.
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0: This is Moira and Big Trev. Real soon, we're going to talk about the thumbs up emoji. There's a push on to get rid of it. Trev reckons it should stay. We'll discuss that shortly. Right now, though.
1: So, big birthday celebrations in the Major house yesterday. Eli, Major turning 10.
2: Happy birthday.
1: Double figures. Did not request a birthday cake this year. In fact, requested a birthday brisket, which had served to him, complete with candles and a happy birthday sign as well, which was sensational.
2: Toffee apples would work? It'll be too sticky and just
1: that'd
2: too
1: be
2: hard
1: to crack.
2: Yeah.
1: Because you've got to... you've got to divide it up somehow. A birthday wheel of cheese, I'm more than happy to try this year. Yeah. I think that would be good. Some quince paste on it, possibly.
2: Quince paste.
1: Oh, quince paste.
2: Because I was thinking of toffee apples and, yeah, it'd just be, like you said, too hard.
1: Yeah, it'd be way too hard.
2: Sorry, we'll just scrap that idea.
1: Okay, then. Tammy, what was the... Jelly?
2: No, sorry.
1: Trifle?
2: Ooh.
1: Birthday trifle just sounds sloppy.
0: Sounds like trough, which is kind of, you got to eat it out of there.
1: Tammy, what was your birthday replacement cake thing?
3: It was actually our wedding cake, and we had a three-tier chocolate fountain instead of cake. And then we just had all the bits and pieces, like your strawberries and your bananas and everything to dunk in it instead of cake.
0: And as the bride, and were you allowed to dunk your head under it?
1: Yeah, could you go face first?
3: Well, my dress did end up with a lot of chocolate on
2: it. Oh, did it?
3: So,
2: oh, I had one of those nights. Okay.
0: Yeah. Chunks.
1: Yummo.
2: Oh, God.
0: Thanks, Tammy.
2: Ramona, your birthday cake replacement, what was it?
4: A smash cake. They've usually made of chocolate on the outside and often filled with candy or whatever else you want to put in there, I guess.
2: Wow.
4: Yeah. Mm-hmm. Yes.
1: So you just
4: one for my son. He loved it.
1: Oh, that's so
4: good. You just smash it. Yes.
2: What do you smash it with? Like your hand or something, like a bat or your
1: forehead?
4: Oh, maybe a bat would be too much heavy duty. You could probably get one of those mini hammer things. Yeah, just a hammer.
2: Just a mini hammer.
4: Yeah.
2: What was inside it?
4: Just you could put your box of favorites, for example, or you could put Maltesers, or you could put like
2: brisket.
1: Yes.
4: But it wouldn't, I don't know, it would be, it wouldn't have the same, I don't know if it would have the same, I would love the taste of it, I don't know how good it would go with the chocolate on the outside.
2: There's only one way to try it.
1: Chocolate-covered brisket, happy to try
0: it. Like eating at Pizza Hut, all you can eat, all in one go.
1: Yeah.
2: Yeah.
1: Oh. Leanne, what was your birthday cake replacement?
5: Hello, we used to get ice cream, but it wasn't a fancy ice cream cake. My mum would buy a 2-litre tub of ice cream and dump it on a plate, upside down, put some candles in it. And maybe some freckles or a bag of party mix if you're lucky.
1: That is
2: and
1: hilarious.
2: Then on top.
5: Yeah, there was seven of us, so there was a lot to feed. And then, yeah, we just all have this big block of ice cream.
1: Would you like take slices, or we would all just sit around with a spoon each?
5: Well, we got more civilized as we got older.
1: Okay. Yep. So there were some years there was just the spoon. Yep.
5: Yeah.
2: That'd be fantastic.
0: You'd be racing the temperature, though.
2: Yeah.
1: Yeah, the melting factor.
5: Yeah. We're five kids. We polished it off pretty quick.
1: Oh, yeah, it had no chance.
2: Wow.
1: It had no chance.
2: Happy birthday. Boom, bang. There you go. Hurry
1: imagine
2: up. It's
1: the
2: hot.
1: Noise. Just like, thunk, on the table. There's the cake.
2: Grab your lollies, chuck it in your face. Let's go. It's hot. It's hot.
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1: We're going to talk emojis because Gen Z wants everyone to stop using the thumbs up emoji, mm-hmm. saying it comes off cold, passive aggressive.
2: Absolutely.
1: And even disrespectful.
2: I absolutely agree.
3: Really disrespectful, though?
2: Disrespectful.
3: How is it disrespectful?
2: Pardon?
0: I said, where?
2: It feels as though.
1: I'm a band where.
2: It's like, nah, that.
3: Is
2: that's,
3: it?
2: That's what I feel like. I don't know. There was someone in our life for a while who used it in that way, like as in good on ya, and
1: then it's carried on.
2: Even now, like I know there are certain people in my life who won't ever send me that because they know how much I don't like it.
1: I'm not one of those people.
2: No, you are not. I know that.
1: Yeah, because every time we do something or someone has a question and I agree with that, it's go, yep, thumbs up. Even use the dark one.
2: Yeah, I know. And it's great. It's really nice, respectful. Thanks.
1: Do you think it should be banned?
2: Yes. I'm on that side.
1: What other one would you like me to use besides the...
2: Just words. Words are great.
1: No, if I'm...
2: What? Are you that busy in your life...
1: Sometimes I am.
2: ...that you have to use emojis to communicate?
1: I use emojis all the time.
2: I know you do. The eggplant one is inappropriate, sir.
1: Oh, it's the two I can't say yes to then. Sort of looks like a thumb.
2: Yeah, I've actually just said the least favourite emojis are the laughing crying face because it's considered overused.
1: Oh, what? Mm-hmm. I use it all the time.
2: The clown face.
1: The what?
2: Clown face.
1: Never.
2: Passive aggressive. Annoying. Smirking face. Arrogant. Pleading face. Which I didn't actually realize was
1: a pleading face.
2: I thought that was the crying face.
0: These are all the best ones.
1: Oh. Yeah.
2: Some use irritating.
1: What about the party ones?
2: The party ones?
1: Yeah.
2: No, you know, the party ones aren't there.
1: Okay. Because that's the ones I use. I use the thumbs up, the laughing out loud like you're crying, the party one.
2: What's the party one?
1: You know, like a party hat or a celebration.
2: Oh, the party hat, the celebration one.
1: Celebration one.
2: Yep, okay.
1: Yeah, but I don't think there's anything else I can... use, like the peace sign? Do you want me to do that all the time?
2: No, I just want you to use words.
1: No, but if I'm just...
0: I use that.
1: Oh, what about the okay one?
2: Yeah, that's okay. That's good. That's nice. I like that. That's lovely.
0: No. Can we get Apple to or whoever to just split them so it's a folder just for the boomer ones so we know which ones we're not supposed to use? Yes.
1: Would that be easier?
2: It'd be so much easier. And the boomer keyboard.
0: So we can... They're still there, but it tells you, like, if you use this...
2: This is what...
0: It's like
1: these are the ones
0: situation.
1: That will annoy your friends in Gen Z.
2: And then they're the only ones that you will use. I know you. Thumbs up.
0: He's already using them anyway.
1: Yes, I might as well. Is it really that passive aggressive?
2: I find it very passive. But yeah, I do. Although I've moved on slightly and I have used it occasionally, but even in my mind I'm going,
1: Oh, so you've used it. So if you're ever using the thumbs up, that means...
2: Just think I'm making this noise.
1: Good one, Trevor.
2: Great idea, Trevor.
1: Every time I send that now to you, it's
2: running late again.
1: We want to know, do you think it's rude? And are Gen Z overthinking it? Mm-hmm. Is Moisey overthinking it? Is it just Moisey? Does someone still use it and not think it's passive aggressive?
2: Okay.
1: What do you think we should do with the thumbs up?
0: Get rid of the thumbs up emoji or keep it?
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0: right now with Moira and Big Trev. We're trying to get to the bottom of a very, very divisive issue.
1: Cold, passive aggressive, and even disrespectful.
2: Mm-hmm.
1: Is it the thumbs up?
2: Mm-hmm.
1: Is it Donald Trump?
2: They're the same thing.
1: Same thing.
2: He does look like a thumb.
0: And the same colour.
2: Yes.
1: So could I use his face as...
2: No, thank you.
1: Was that very passive aggressive?
2: That's very aggressive. passive aggressive. Just
1: aggressive.
2: It's just, it's like the vomiting one.
1: It's like the poo one. And we want to know the thumbs up emoji. Mm. Is it all of those things? Mm. Do you use it a lot? Do you find it offensive?
2: I do.
1: Moira.
2: Do very much. Madam Dakin's with me on this.
3: Yeah, absolutely.
1: Why? Yep. Why?
3: I don't know. Just use words.
2: Maybe. Yeah, words are good. Words are great.
1: But what if you're in a hurry?
2: Then use words.
3: Like, okay. Okay would do.
2: Yeah.
3: Or cool.
2: Good.
3: Nice.
1: Thumbs up says that all in once.
2: It does not. Yeah. But it's making this noise.
0: What if you write out the word thumbs up?
1: I'm going to... Thank you, Ben.
0: What is...
2: Thanks, Ben, because I know what's going to happen now.
0: But is that passive-aggressive or is that using words?
2: It is now. Actually, I'm conflicted by that one.
3: Yeah, I don't know.
2: I don't know.
1: Yeah, what's... Yeah.
2: Thumbs up. Thanks, Ben.
1: Can anybody guess what I'm going to be using from now on in our WhatsApp group?
3: You won't.
2: Yeah. Huh? No, you'll You're forget.
3: Too lazy.
2: Yeah.
3: Nah.
2: It's too many words.
1: If it's annoying people, I will happily do it.
2: Yeah.
1: And by the look of Moisey's face right now.
2: That emoji.
1: Thank you, mate, Ben. Rhonda, thumbs up emoji. What do you reckon?
4: I think it's perfectly fine, but I have a friend who is extremely annoyed at me because I do use the thumbs up quite a bit.
1: Yeah.
4: And she says it's passive aggressive.
2: Oh, yep.
4: And it also reminds her of her obnoxious ex who always done thumbs up.
1: What?
2: There you go. Very smart friend you have. Very, very smart friend. Glad that they're out of that relationship as well and moving on to bigger and brighter things and people who don't thumbs up in text messages.
1: What other emoji would she rather?
4: No emojis, just straight words.
2: Thank
4: Same
2: you.
4: Oh, this is it.
1: God.
2: We could hang out, me and your friend, and just not thumbs up each other.
4: I'm too busy for that.
1: Yeah, same.
4: It's no reply or it's emoji.
1: Yeah. Whoa. It's easier doing an emoji than writing out like half a paragraph.
2: It's not that hard.
1: Oh, if you ask
2: Trevor, you are not that. Rhonda might be busy. I can hear in Rhonda's voice that she's a very smart, sophisticated career woman. You, however, none of those things, particularly the woman bit.
1: Rhonda, what do you do?
4: So I'm a courier.
2: There you go.
1: She ain't busy.
2: She's always on her phone.
1: She ain't busy.
2: She's busy. She's got courier stuff.
4: Courier.
2: That's right. Everyone wants couriered now.
1: Yeah. Thumbs up.
2: Alexis, what do you think about the thumbs up?
5: The thumbs up should definitely be banned.
2: Nice.
1: Why?
2: Thank you.
1: Well, how old are you? You sound 13.
5: My friend is
2: 13. 13. Fabulous.
5: Yeah.
1: See? Yeah. Now, why? Why is it really aggressive, Alexis?
5: Yeah, it's just like a no thanks.
1: A no thanks?
5: It just gives off bad energy.
1: I don't think it does.
2: Yeah, it does.
1: I think it just gives off like you're agreeing to something.
2: Thank you, Alexis.
0: All right, and on that note, Moira has ended the conversation.
1: Yeah,
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11: Good morning, Alana McIntyre here with the latest. One man has been rescued from a cave in Laos after it was inundated with floodwaters more than a week ago, but four others remain trapped. The stranded group is more than 200 metres from the cave's entrance, which slopes downward at a 45-degree angle. Tony Abbott has been elected unopposed as the new Liberal Party president. The former PM says he has what it takes to help Angus Taylor win the next federal election. He's planning to revive the Liberals.
12: Our society is fragmenting, our security is imperiled, and underneath it all, there is a kind of spiritual malaise. We don't believe in ourselves anymore.
11: Extraordinary vision of a man riding the bonnet of a van along a busy bridge in Melbourne has emerged. The man fell clinging to a moving vehicle and had to be taken to hospital after the driver tried to leave the scene of a crash on the Balti Bridge. A man has been charged after allegedly ramming his ute into a police station in Mudgee and driving towards officers. A small number of activists have spent the night at Victoria Park in Brisbane as council workers prepare to build a stadium for the Olympics. And it will be wet and wild in WA this weekend. Damaging winds are expected in Perth, especially along the coast. A cold front's moving through this weekend, bringing gusts of up to 120 k's an hour to the CBD.
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11: In NRL, Cronulla have broken the Sea Eagles' winning streak under Kieran Foran, but it's come at a cost for both the Sharks and the Blues ahead of Origin 2. Blake Brayley suffered a suspected broken arm during their 28-22 victory over Manly. Alex de Minaur has been knocked out at the French Open. The Aussie was defeated by Jacob Jensik in the third round. He's told Stan Sport, it's tough to take.
13: Disappointed in myself. Feel like I'm a much better player than the version of myself that came out today.
11: And another win for the Blues under Josh Fraser in the AFL. Today the Swans are taking on the Tigers at the SCG.
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14: Reaching a max of 21 today on the south coast in mostly sunny conditions. Having a look at tomorrow, it's also going to be mostly sunny and tops of 20. For more information, check out our website, powerfmmegabay.com.au.
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0: Milky and Mulgrab, it's Power FM Aiden with you today until 1 o'clock. And we'll be chatting about Pick the Score because we had an NRL game last night for our Pick the Score featured game. How did you do? 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I know we're still in the middle of the NRL round at the moment, but we're still going to have a look forward to next week, which is the Raiders versus the Roosters on Friday night. It's all thanks to Ron Doyle Motors, Pick the Score, but we're going to keep the music going very soon with Justin Bieber. 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

0: That song is it's just an amazing track from 1992, but it's going back up the charts again on Billboard. 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It's because of TikTok, of course, where people are using it for memes, edits, dramatic videos, all of these different things. They're using Creep, and it's making people want to check it out in full. But if you do want to read the story about this and other trends, anyone's across the world, our website is the place to go. We got Madonna and Sabrina Carpenter coming up. 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
17: Good morning, Alana McIntyre here with the latest. After saying he was prepared to make a final determination on a deal with Iran to open up the Strait of Hormuz, and after a two-hour meeting in the White House Situation Room, no decision has been reached by the US President. Donald Trump says Iran has to agree to never have a nuclear weapon or bomb and must reopen up the crucial waterway. It comes as our Energy Minister, Chris Bowen, reveals we have more petrol coming our way.
18: Pleased to announce this morning that we have entered into another cargo, 40 million litres worth of diesel, specifically targeted for regional Queensland.
17: Tony Abbott will lead the Liberals as the party president and is promising to help Angus Taylor win the next election. The former PM was elected unopposed and says he's going to focus on attracting new members to the party. Sellers will be nervous as their homes go under the hammer today, with auction clearance rates down to levels seen during the pandemic. Nicola Powell from Domain has told the ABC the recent data shows things have changed for buyers after the budget and three rate hikes.
19: I think that they're realising that market dynamics have shifted into their favour, and they're taking their time to make their decisions.
17: Perth and parts of WA are going to be smashed by powerful winds this weekend. Gusts of up to 120 k's an hour could hit the CBD, winds similar to a Category 3 cyclone. The operation to save four people from a cave in Laos will continue today after the first was rescued successfully. And after days of hazardous surf, a $13.5 million dredging operation resumes this weekend on the Gold Coast.
0: Visit the team you can trust at Wild Coast Realty on the flat in Naruma. Power FM, your sport now.
17: Cronulla's 28-22 victory over Manly was soured by a devastating injury to New South Wales hooker Blake Brayley ahead of Origin 2 after the Shark star was forced off with a suspension.